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Maine's Coast 93.1. In case you're just tuning in, my name's Nate. I'm going to be invading the airwaves the rest of your Sunday night right here in the Pine Tree State. Now let's go with something from the latest Olivia Rodrigo album, Drop Dead. Check it out.

0: Means Coast 93.1, Blake Kelly and Solid in the Morning, hit music all day long. Got one right there from Noah Kahan, Orbiter. You know, it's kind of cool that Noah Kahan has essentially become the pop star of New England. Like, he's just, you know, Vermont, Massachusetts, New Hampshire, Maine, Connecticut, Rhode Island. That's our guy, collectively. Though it's also kind of a bummer that now he's so big that he's probably not going to play that much in Maine unless maybe, like, up in Bangor. I don't know. It's a bit of a weird situation, but hey, wish him all the best. Maine's Coast 93.1, don't go nowhere.
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Maine's Coast 93.1 Bleak Show in the morning. Hit music all day long. Got some Tame Impala right here for you. Dracula. Take that one.

Maine's Coast 93.1. Hey, if you ever want to get in contact with us, it's actually pretty easy. You can actually call us or text us anytime at the same number, 79 Coast. That's 207-792-6278. Here's some Benson Moon for y'all.

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7: Coast 93.1, who needs a weather app when you've got the latest local forecast from News Center Maine?
8: It was sunny and warm today with highs in the upper 70s and low 80s. Overnight tonight, it'll be quite chilly once again, temps dropping down into the low 50s. For tomorrow, a mixture of sun and clouds and highs in the low 80s. Rain returns to the forecast on Wednesday with shower chances lasting through Friday. This stretch will also feature below average temps and higher humidity. I'm News Center Maine meteorologist Dana Osgood for Coast 93.1.
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You know, as a guitarist, God, I love the guitar tone on that one track right there. L King, X's and O's. Moving back to something a little bit more modern here on the coast, we got Ariana Grande. Hate That I Made You Love Me. Check it out.

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Maine's Coast 93.1. It's Nate here. I'm going to be crawling my way into your eardrums the rest of your Sunday night right here in the Pine Tree State. Let's go with some One Republic, shall we?

0: You know it breaks my heart. Put a shiver on your skin. Do your hair in the car. If nothing lasts forever, babe, then can we make a start?
1: Means Coast 93.1, Blake Kelly and Todd, the morning hit music all day long. It's time for another edition of Stuff That Happened This Day in Music. Unfortunately, we got a lot of deaths that happened on this day in music, all within a three-year time span, so let's go ahead with those. And starting off, we got legendary Fleetwood Mac guitarist Peter Green in 2020, Slipknot drummer Joey Jordison in 2021, and singer-slash-songwriter Sinead O'Connor in 2023. But to move to a lighter subject, this day also saw the Jackson 5 sign their first contract with Motown Records back in 1968, which would eventually kick off Michael Jackson's career. For birthdays, we got Sum 41 guitarist David Baksh, who was born on this day back in 1980, Queen drummer Roger Taylor, who was born on this day back in 1949, and legendary Rolling Stones frontman Mick Jagger, who was born on this day in 1943. See y'all next week.
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Hey, if you didn't know already, you can actually follow us on Instagram and Facebook. 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What are you waiting for? Just go ahead and do it. Unless you don't have a phone, in which case, fair enough. Here's Teddy Swims.

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11: It was sunny and warm today with highs in the upper 70s and low 80s. Overnight tonight, it'll be quite chilly once again, temps dropping down into the low 50s. For tomorrow, a mixture of sun and clouds and highs in the low 80s. Rain returns to the forecast on Wednesday with shower chances lasting through Friday. This stretch will also feature below average temps and higher humidity. I'm News Center Maine meteorologist Dana Osgood for Coast 93.1.
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Maine's Coast 93.1, Blake Show in the morning, hit music all the live long day. Got one right here from Alex Warren called Fever Dream. 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

0: Maine's Coast 93.1, Blake Kelly and Todd, the morning hit music all day long. Got a new one right there from Estella Lefty, Boston. So speaking of Boston, actually, I was thinking about this the other day. I think I might have watched a clip or two from The Departed where they've all got strong Boston / New England accents. I really wish us folks here in Southern Maine had stronger accents as well. And maybe it's just that I've lived in the burbs all my life and it's more of a blue-collar thing, but I don't know. Would be cool if we sounded more like that, I guess, you know? Costella, lobster, chowder. Give us more of an identity, you know? Maine's Coast 93.1, don't go nowhere.
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3: This is funny. 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
8: 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She is very sweet, very kind, but she's also strong and powerful and a total badass at the gym. If you're in a place where maybe you feel uncomfortable working out, just know that no one at this gym is judging you. My first few classes were very overwhelming. It was hard. I had just come back from having 3 kids. When you're out of shape or you're just like not feeling comfortable with where you're at when you're exercising, it can be very overwhelming. It has been, like I said, a journey over time. There are definitely times where I go back and I haven't been in 2 weeks and I feel really weak or not great, but leaving there, I'm in a much better spot than I was when I came in.
4: For members like Kate, F45 in Westbrook isn't just a workout, it's real change. 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

Maine's Coast 93.1. Got one right here from Taylor Swift off the new Toy Story soundtrack. I Knew It, I Knew You. 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
4: It was sunny and warm today with highs in the upper 70s and low 80s. Overnight tonight, it'll be quite chilly once again, temps dropping down into the low 50s. For tomorrow, a mixture of sun and clouds and highs in the low 80s. Rain returns to the forecast on Wednesday with shower chances lasting through Friday. This stretch will also feature below average temps and higher humidity. I'm News Center Maine meteorologist Dana Osgood for Coast 93.1.
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Maine's Coast 93.1, Blake Kelly and Todd, the morning hit music, All the Live Long Day. Got one right here from Olivia Rodrigo off her new album, which I'm completely forgetting the name of off the top of my head. Here's Drop Dead.

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2: Just something about you. 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

Means Coast 93.1, Blake Kelly and Todd, the morning hit music all day long. Got one right here from Ariana Grande, Hate That I Made You Love Me. Check it out.

0: Maine's Kiss 93.1, Blake Kelly inside the morning hip music all day long. In case you're just tuning in, my name's Nate. You're going to be stuck with me for the rest of your Sunday night right here in the Pine Tree State, no matter how long that is. Yeah, it's really come down to the hour. Going to be midnight soon. Going to be heading out in just a little bit, just about an hour. But, you know, while I'm here, I want to thank you guys for, you know, sticking around, tuning in at this hour of the night. I really do appreciate that. I don't think it's said enough on radio. You guys are what makes this station function. We can get all the sponsorships we want, but really, at the end of the day, you guys are what makes this work. So, thank you so much. Maine's Coast 93.1, don't go nowhere.
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2: 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If you missed just a minute, you may have missed this.
3: Wait a minute, Todd, you really used someone else's lip balm that was washed up in a tin on the beach?
4: That is a true story. Have I not told you guys this story?
5: No.
4: There's like four things I don't leave the house without.
3: Mm-hmm.
4: It's keys, it's wallet, it's phone, it's chapstick.
3: Yeah.
5: I mean, you're all the same. The three of you.
4: I brought it with me and I lost it. And it was a very windy 48 hours. We're walking down the beach and it was just on the beach, you know, like in the piles of seaweed. And there's other crap on the beach, you know,
3: in
4: there's
3: the
4: like
3: seaweed?
4: Styrofoam and it washed up on shore.
3: It's beach trash.
5: With a message
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3: Yeah.
5: Dear Todd.
3: Your lips called.
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5: That is new.
4: The rest of the weekend, I was in a great mood.
5: Wow.

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Maine's Coast 93.1, Blake Kelly and Saw in the morning hit music all day long. Well, midnight is right around the corner, so here's a pretty apt song for it. Zara Larsson, Midnight Sun, turn it up.

Maine's Coast 93.1. Hey, here's another pretty apt song for this time of night. Gracie Abrams, Hit the Wall. Yeah, I'm pretty tired. I'm just about to hit the wall, too. Turn it up.

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5: Coast 93.1, who needs a weather app when you've got the latest local forecast from News Center Maine?
6: It was sunny and warm today with highs in the upper 70s and low 80s. Overnight tonight, it'll be quite chilly once again, temps dropping down into the low 50s. For tomorrow, a mixture of sun and clouds and highs in the low 80s. Rain returns to the forecast on Wednesday with shower chances lasting through Friday. This stretch will also feature below average temps and higher humidity. I'm News Center Maine meteorologist Dana Osgood for Coast 93.1.
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Means Coast 93.1, it's Nate here. I'm just about to head out, call tonight, but as usual, I'm not going to leave you guys empty-handed. Oh, looks like we got everything from Gwen Stefani to Dua Lipa coming up in just a bit. Meantime, though, I'm going to leave you guys off with One Republic, Need Your Love. See y'all next week.

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0: Show with Kelly and Todd on Coast 93.1. If you missed just a minute, you may have missed this.
1: Oh, this is funny. So they keep getting invited over the neighbor's pool. She's a single woman, and she's convinced that the only reason they get invited is so the single neighbor can check out her boyfriend in a bathing suit. I will say that in Maine, if you find someone with a pool,
2: yeah,
1: that's a nice little connection to have. Yeah, you don't want to mess that one up.
2: It's like finding a friend with a boat or finding a friend with a
3: ski condo.
2: Condo. Like, it's like, score.
1: Right. Yeah. That's the trifecta in Maine.
2: Yeah.
1: If you have a friend who has a pool, a boat, and a ski condo,
2: that's a good friend.
1: You let them walk all over you.
3: If they invite your boyfriend over,
1: you give them your boyfriend.
2: Yeah, okay. Have your way with him.
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0: 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If you missed just a minute, you may have missed this.
1: Oh my God, listen to this text that just came in talking about the awkward run-ins that teachers have had with students, like in the summer, you know, outside of the class. I was buying a pregnancy test.
2: Oh.
1: And a student was the only cashier.
3: Oh, no.
1: So do you go up to the register or do you just...
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1: You steal it?
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4: 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Like, if you told them what the situation was, I think like, you know what? Just take the thing.
1: We'll keep that between us.
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0: Coast 93.1, The Blake Show with Kelly and Todd. Okay. Oh, my God. Just a little, not a good start for a Monday. I'm just saying. not a good start for a Monday.
1: Wowza.
0: Well, you know, and my dad worked in construction. I have a lot of respect for construction people.
1: Yeah.
0: I'm just saying the crew this morning, not the A crew.
1: Well,
0: I don't think it's a good idea to stop traffic and stop the entire exit ramp off the highway.
1: You know, and I was actually going to pop on our Instagram and do a little reel and say I was missing the flaggers this morning because it was a lawless land when I came in.
0: Yeah.
1: Just like 20 minutes before you, because I was like, hello, where do I go? No one? Okay, I'm just going for it. And then apparently they were making up for lost time and just went boop.
0: And just said, let's just stop everything.
1: Maybe they got in trouble.
0: Yeah, I don't know what they were thinking. I mean, okay, again, it's a hard job. It's early in the morning. Although, you see,
1: something must have happened.
0: Here's the thing. If you're wearing reflective clothing and everyone can see you wander into the woods to pee.
1: Oh, yeah.
0: Okay?
1: Yeah.
0: And that's what one of the guys was doing. They stopped traffic long enough for one to go take a pee break in the marsh.
1: Oh.
0: Yeah, it was a little awkward. It's like,

0: Sir, it's clear you're not stopping traffic in the weeds.
1: Something was happening.
0: There was just something that was not right.
1: Yeah, something. Yeah. Something
0: so beware. Happened. If you have to go to the airport.
1: Oh, you're
0: okay. If
1: mess.
0: I was on the way for a flight.
1: Oh, yeah.
0: I would have been in a panic.
1: For sure.
0: Or like, you know, at the end of the day, our job is, you know, we were a couple minutes late. I was a couple minutes late. But our job is, you know, we turn on the radio and we make silly jokes and all that. You know, if it was like, if I had like a job where it was really important for me to be on time because I had a surgery or something.
1: Oh, yeah.
0: I would have been a little frustrated.
1: Yeah.
0: You know?
1: Yeah.
0: But so this is in the area off exit 46. So whether you have to go on Congress, outer, whatever they call that right there.
1: Yeah.
0: Near the jetport or the Skyway thing that goes over to like the county road, I think it's called, and like Hutchins Road, and you know,
1: yeah, airport area,
0: it's a mess.
1: It's
0: they're repaving,
1: yeah,
0: and they've been doing so. It's
1: for
0: been
1: a while.
0: Yeah, it's been for a little while, but today they just decided let's just do all the whole area and just stop everything. Cones everywhere,
1: yes. Yeah.
0: So and everything was stopped. Yeah, they stopped the traffic, so the. The entrance ramp on exit 46 was backed up all the way onto the highway.
1: Yeah.
0: I was stopped there for 10 minutes.
1: Oh, God. Oh, on the highway.
0: Like, that's dangerous. Oh, that's not just, like, whatever. It's, you know, a couple minutes late, but whatever. But that seems dangerous.
1: Yep. Yeah, and when I came in, there were no flaggers and no one knew where to go. And so the woman in front of me had to go to on the highway, and she was like, stop go, because I...
0: Where do I go? Right.
1: Because she didn't...
0: Because the cones are not clear.
1: No. And there is no one
0: to
1: direct
0: her. That's what I'm saying. We're not working with the best crew this morning.
1: No.
0: I'm just saying, like, this is, you know, it's a Monday for them too.
1: Yep.
0: And they sure are acting like it.
1: Yeah.
0: You know?
1: Yeah.
0: I'm just saying.
1: Yep.
0: So if you're sitting there in the traffic waiting, well, first of all, keep waiting. Probably going to be waiting a little longer.
1: Yeah.
0: Until Bruce is done taking a leak in the marsh.
1: Oh, Bruce, bad timing.
0: You know?
1: Oh, in front of all those people.
0: Yeah. In front of the line of traffic coming off the highway.
1: Oh.
0: And, you know, off goes Bruce into the, you know, what are you doing? It's like the people who go wade into the ocean when it's really cold and just stand there waist deep, like as if we don't know you're peeing, you know?
1: Yeah.
0: And you do that thing where you look out, it's like, no, just check it for boats.
1: Yeah.
0: Are you? Okay.
1: That happened to us this weekend. Our boat was facing all the people peeing, so it looked like they were coming to say hi.
0: Yeah.
1: But they weren't. They just stopped and
0: just
1: facing us.
0: There. Yep.
1: And we were like,
0: yeah, what are you doing?
1: Hey, how are you?
0: Yeah.
1: Wyatt kept being like, are they coming out to us? Nobody. They're just peeing.
0: Yeah. I'm just letting nature's lure out.
1: Why are they stopping right there, Mom?
0: Yeah.
1: Yeah, for a reason.
0: Yeah, don't make eye contact.
1: Yeah, right, just turn around, Wyatt.
0: If anyone makes eye contact, it's weird.
1: It's
0: okay?
1: Awkward. Yeah.
0: Well, anyway. Well, here we go. Happy Monday.
1: Woo!
0: Hey. You know what's kind of crazy is it's the last few days of July.
1: Yep.
0: Last few days of July, and then of the official Sunday Scaries of summer, August, sets in. So milk it. Milk it. Let's go. If you want to be the first call of the day, call 79COAST. That's our number here. Hotline to the Blake Show studios if you want to just check in and say hello. Maybe you're stuck in the traffic right around the corner where I was just a moment ago. And you're also trying to make eye contact with the flaggers and say, are you really not going to let us go yet? 79COAST. Say hi. Commiserate. 207-792-6278. You're on The Blake Show. Good morning.
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0: 93.1. Hello, it is the Blake Show with Kelly and Todd. Good morning. Good morning.
1: What's up?
0: How was the weekend?
1: Oh, amazing. Amazing.
2: Like, anyone literally
0: got a highlight?
2: Just being like outside and on the water was incredible.
0: Yeah, you guys were out on the boat.
2: Yeah. We just got to honestly, my son was not on his phone, and it was like without me having to tell him and playing with his friend and like enjoying himself, I just had a moment of like, wow.
0: This is what real life is like.
3: This is what it's supposed to be like.
2: Yeah, exactly. And it was, I just said to Jay, like, it was a great couple days outside on the boat. Like, this is why we spend money on the freaking boat.
0: Right.
2: That's what I said. I'm like, this is why.
0: Yeah, don't make the mistake that some boaters do by doing the math on how many days a year you use the boat.
2: Oh, I've done that the past few years.
0: What it costs.
2: Yeah, but that was why. This is, we got our fill.
3: You got your money's worth.
2: Yeah, this past few days. It was
3: great.
2: Yeah.
3: Nice.
0: Yeah, I have to say one of the highlights was not having sports.
2: Oh, good for
0: like,
2: you.
0: Like there was like not baseball.
2: Awesome.
0: The cheer gym was closed.
3: Yeah.
0: And then the other one doesn't do the sports, which is just awesome.
3: That is awesome.
2: Yeah.
0: So that was nice.
2: Yep.
0: That was nice.
2: Great.
0: There was, so we, this is a reminder that your ringtone could say something about you, and in certain context, it might be awkward, okay?
2: Yep.
0: So this woman is sitting near, now we're in Ogunquit, okay? Just yesterday afternoon for like a little happy hour, saw some friends and stuff.
2: Mm-hmm.
0: And we're sitting at the bar, and this woman's ringtone goes off. Now, keep in mind, Ogunquit is, you know, it's not like totally gay. It's not like Provincetown or something, but it's a pretty gay little town, right?
2: Mm-hmm.
0: And her ringtone goes off. She's sitting at the bar at the front porch, and her ringtone is...
3: For real?
0: Okay.
2: Okay.
0: So really we're funny. In the middle of a bar in Ogunquit, the little gay beach town, and we hear... Okay.
3: That's awesome.
0: So obviously that got a lot of people's attention.
2: Sure.
0: All the gay guys were like heads on swivels. It was like, what?
3: Right.
0: What
3: was happening? Who just walked in?
2: Yeah, exactly.
3: Who was the specimen that just walked in?
0: It was like an alert.
2: Yeah, you know,
0: alert.
3: Yeah.
0: So
2: it's like a dog whistle.
0: Like, yeah, seriously, exactly. So we're all like, what? And so we all look over and she does not realize what this sound implies.
3: Oh.
2: Clearly.
0: Okay?
2: Awesome.
0: She's an older, straight woman, okay?
3: Yeah.
0: Who has no idea that what this sound is like a euphemism for.
2: It's crazy.
0: Right? Okay. And and of course, she's older, so she can't stop it. Right?
3: Like all old people.
2: Yeah, exactly.
0: So I look over and
2: just
0: like
2: keep turning it up.
0: A couple of us. Right, right. And by the way, what is with old people and the weird? Because there's another one that's a duck, and I feel like it's only people who are like over 70 who have the duck quacking sound effect, right? Like you'll be sitting there, and it's always so loud.
2: So loud.
0: Right?
2: Yeah,
0: like,
2: right.
0: Who still has the duck?
2: Graham, turn it down.
0: Exactly, exactly. Off. And it's loud, too, you know?
2: Put on vibrate. Which one is that?
0: So, yeah, so it's boinging, right? And we're like, oh, what? So I look over and I make eye contact with a woman, and she says, oh, I need to have this because it gets my attention. I was like, I'm sure it does. It's everybody's attention.
3: Yeah, it's getting us all.
0: You know? And then she goes, you can't make this up. I swear to God, it sounds like I'm making this up. She goes, well, I need it, you know, this is the sound, and it, you know, gets me up in the middle of the night. Right? And then she turns to her husband, who's older.
2: Oh, boy.
0: And also doesn't realize that this is like, right, like the implication, right, of her boner ringtone, right? Yeah. And she goes, oh, yeah, you know, 3 a.m., and he's doing this to me, waking me up in the middle of the night. Yes.
2: What?
0: And I was like, ma'am, do you know like what you're saying right now?
3: This is like
0: what
3: an SNL skit.
2: Yeah, yes. Totally.
0: Like, she just did. I was like, do you really not know?
2: Yeah, this is like flaky, buttery biscuits.
0: Yeah.
2: that's this couple.
0: I thought she was joking at first, and then when she said, yeah, and, you know, he's, you know, doing this to me in the middle of the night. Wakes me up at 3 a.m.
4: Oh my God.
0: That's like,
2: wow.
0: Okay. And and Tim and I just start laughing to each other. We're like, she doesn't know what she's saying.
2: Wow. What a
0: yeah,
2: gift.
0: Yeah.
2: What a gift this couple was. I was
0: like, welcome to Algonquin, honey. Right. Yeah.
3: Who needs a drag brunch when you got that?
2: Yeah. Yeah. Exactly.
0: You know? Free entertainment.
2: People just start giving them ones.
0: Yeah, exactly.
2: Here you go.
0: Right. This is a great routine. How long have you guys been doing this routine?
2: Yeah, exactly.
0: Still don't know who it was calling, by the way, because eventually she figured out how to ignore it. But yeah,
3: that's amazing.
0: Right in the middle of the night.
2: Oh,
0: this one.
2: Yeah. Tell me about it.
0: All right, Todd's got to go on TV. What do you got for us, Todd?
3: Well, the beautiful streak is going to continue today and tomorrow. Both days will have a lot of sunshine. Both days will be up around 80 degrees for highs. Humidity not too bad. But on Wednesday, everything starts to break down. Second half of the week is not looking good. Showers return by Wednesday afternoon. It looks showery with downpours and rumbles of thunder on Thursday, and they probably linger through Friday as well. Over the weekend, though, we will clean it back up, and we get ourselves a really good weekend. We probably start with some fog for the beach to Beacon in the morning. Then it burns off, and things look great for the rest of the weekend.
0: Good stuff.
3: So
0: good. Yeah,
3: we
0: got stuff.
3: We need some rain, but I don't like the timing for people that are on vacation, you know, and stuff like that.
2: Yeah.
3: But what are you gonna do?
0: All right.
3: Make the best of it.
2: That's right.
0: All right. Off to TV with you.
3: Bye-bye.
0: All right. Coming up, I love when we get questions like this from listeners. If you ever have a topic for us, text it over or DM us on social, or you can email. This came via text, and it's a question about grandmother showers.
2: Okay.
0: So Todd already went over to do TV. Don't let him get too excited. You know, him and old ladies.
2: I was like,
0: That's coming up.
5: Turn it up. This is The Blake Show with Kelly and Todd. How Maine starts the day the right way on Coast 93.1.

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0: Lake Show with Kelly and Todd on Coast 93.1. We got a question about grandmother showers. Todd, contain yourself here.
1: So gross.
2: I'm sitting.
0: We've established that Todd has a thing for older women from time to time. So, this has to do with like a baby shower.
1: Okay.
0: But it's not for the mother. It's for the grandmother.
1: Okay.
0: So someone texted us, have you ever heard of grandmother showers? This might be a topic for the show. I had my first child a few months ago. My mother-in-law and I get along really well overall. My husband is her only son. So this grandbaby is, big deal.
2: A grandbaby.
1: I actually kind of like that. A grandbaby.
2: I love that.
1: Yeah,
2: actually.
1: I think it's great.
2: It's amazing.
0: So big deal for his side of the family and mine too. It wasn't until a few weeks ago I found out from my mother-in-law that her coworkers had thrown her what they call a grandmother shower. Basically a baby shower, but the baby gifts are intended for the grandmother. So they might be clothes, books, supplies that a grandmother would have for the baby.
1: Mm-hmm.
2: Like at their house?
0: Yeah.
2: When they babysit or something?
0: Yeah. My mother-in-law was so excited and flattered about this party that she had all these things for the baby, so I tried to play it cool, although I thought it was a little weird. Has anyone else heard about this or had one? Am I crazy, or does it feel like it takes a little bit of the specialness away from mom and baby, especially for a first child? And by the way, the mother was not invited or told about it.
2: Huh. That part's a little weird.
0: If I'm going to take the other side, I'd say, it's not for the mom.
1: Yeah.
0: It's for the grandmom.
2: Did she invite the mother-in-law to her baby shower?
0: Oh, good question. I don't know for sure, but I'm sure.
1: Yeah.
0: I mean, grandmothers are always invited.
1: Yeah.
2: Right. So why wouldn't she be invited to the grandbaby shower? That's kind of weird.
1: I think it's super cute.
2: I do too.
0: Yeah, for sure.
1: I think I have heard of this. Yeah. I wouldn't be offended. I personally would not want to go. So I would be fine not being invited. I don't know if this. There was not a specific thing done for my mother. I know that, but I have definitely heard of this.
0: Well,
1: I don't think
0: text,
1: it's weird.
0: There are a lot of people who have had these.
1: Yeah,
2: they definitely exist.
1: Yeah, I think it's. I think it's great. I think it's super cute. Yeah. And
0: it depends, because like this one. This text says my mother-in-law had one. It was before my shower was even planned, and I was devastated. Like I didn't even have a shower planned for me, and she had her own.
2: Whatever. I think in the grand scheme of things, is it really the end? I know if it's the first baby, there's a lot of emotion tied up in all that.
0: Yeah.
2: But in the grand scheme of things, really? You're going to get your baby shower. It's going to be I don't know.
1: Yeah.
2: I just think people get all caught up in this stuff.
0: If grandma makes it more about her and then blows off the mom's baby shower or doesn't really participate in other things and kind of makes it all about her, I could see it being an issue. But her having one thrown by her friends.
1: Yeah, I think it's just for her and her friends. That's what.
0: Yeah.
1: It's what I think thereof. I don't think it's
0: I mean, it'd be nice for the actual person who's bringing the baby into the world to be invited to it.
1: Yeah.
2: Well,
0: offered, you know.
1: Offered, yes.
2: And to your point, Kelly, it'd probably decline. Be like, oh, that's fine. Go have a good time with your friends.
1: Exactly.
2: Whatever.
1: It's for the grandmothers. It's for them all to celebrate. They're getting a grandchild, which they're all super excited about. And it's their moment. Because it is a special moment for grandmothers to welcome grandchildren. It's another stage in a woman's life. And so they're celebrating it.
0: And it's excitement over the baby.
1: Yeah.
0: Overall, it's not like they're...
1: And their child. Their child is about to have a child. So it's they're celebrating it on their side.
0: Yeah. And you know when you'll feel really good about making it not a thing?
1: When you
0: need a babysitter.
1: Yes, exactly.
0: You know?
1: Yeah.
0: Yeah.
1: I guess I think of it as them having, as your parents, the grandmothers with their friends, not sort of inviting the same people that would be at your own shower.
0: Yeah, I don't think it needs to be something that's so first of all, to answer the question, it's pretty common.
1: Yeah.
0: Based on, we're getting a ton of texts. We've all heard of people who have had them. You know, it would be a little different if grandma is planning it for herself, and making it more about herself. And then, like I said before, blows off the baby shower for the mom, you know?
1: Yeah.
0: And if there's some tension in the relationship there, then maybe that's what happens. And then, okay, then it's a little odd, you know? But but if people are throwing it for the grandma, that's really sweet.
2: Right, it's not like
0: and
2: she's
0: at the end of the day, it's all for
2: did.
0: Your kid anyway.
1: Yeah.
2: Yeah, right.
1: Yeah.
2: There probably are nightmare scenarios.
1: Of course.
0: Yeah.
2: You know, they exist. They do exist. But this one sounds kind of benign.
1: Yep.
0: Right.
1: Trust me, you will be. Grandparents are
0: saviors.
1: Yes,
2: they are.
1: They are, and I think we're the three of us are very lucky to have great grandparents for our kids. Mm-hmm. And you will be very
0: that's
1: grateful.
0: The grandmother thing is really big, and not even just in our culture, but as far back as like primates and stuff. You know, the role that grandmothers play in raising kids, the whole it takes a village thing.
2: And the bond that your children are going to have with them, is important.
1: Yep.
2: And you know, it's special.
1: Yep.
0: And worth more than a party.
1: Yeah. But Wyatt is obsessed with my mom.
0: Give her the
1: mom.
0: Party.
1: Yep. Yeah.
0: Well, that's because grandmas just give the grandkids whatever they want.
1: Exactly. Yeah.
0: And the grandkids know that, and the parents know that, and there's nothing you can do about it.
1: Uh-huh.
2: Yeah.
0: That's just the law of the land.
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0: 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If you missed just a minute, you may have missed this.
1: I feel like teachers need disguises, especially in the summertime. You know, the awkward moments with students. June, where did you run into a teacher?
2: At Victoria's Secret.
1: And did you say hi?
2: No.
1: No. You just saw and said, oh, we got to get out of here.
3: Yeah.
2: I was shopping with my dad and my sister.
1: Oh.
3: That's even worse
1: with
3: my dad.
1: That would have been even worse, right? Dad, don't say hi.
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0: Todd, and how would you handle this when she realized she slept with a coworker's fiance? That's coming up. First, a heads up on traffic situation on 295 South and tractor trailer overturned. This is on the southbound side of 295 in South Portland. Last we heard, traffic was being diverted off of the interstate at exit 3. So if you're going by that area and you have an update on that for us, please send it over 79 Coast to text when you can do so safely, of course. That's, again, southbound 295 tractor trailer overturn. It looks like the back of it's all broken open and stuff is on the road. So,
1: oh boy.
0: Yeah, that could be a problem through a lot of the commute. So, again, that's 295 southbound in South Portland. So before you get on to 95, sounds like they're taking traffic off the road. So you may want to avoid that. And if you have any updates for us, you can see a little more clearly, obviously, than we can if you're right there. 79 Coast, text us over an update so we can pass that along. And thank you. I now bump things over to Todd. He's got your News Center Maine forecast after a glorious weekend.
2: The beautiful weather streak continues for another day or two. Mostly sunny, highs between 75 and 80 along our coastline, lower 80s inland. Tonight, mostly clear, lows in the 50s, good sleeping weather again. Tomorrow's a mix of sun and clouds, highs in the 70s for the coast, near 80 inland. And then the pattern turns. We'll have showers develop Wednesday afternoon, highs in the 70s, near 70 on Thursday with showers likely, and they'll probably continue on Friday as well.
0: All right, coming up, Kelly's got your buzz stories next, and then how would you handle this when you discover that you slept with a coworker's fiance? Whoa.
1: Yeah.
0: That's next.
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1: Look, if you had one shot or one opportunity to seize everything you ever wanted in one moment, would you capture it? Or just let it slip.
2: Yeah.

0: East Coast 93.1, The Blake Show with Kelly and Todd coming up. Coworker says, look, this is my fiance. And she says, oh my God, I've slept with him. what do you do now?
1: We'll
0: give you all the details on that coming up. First, a heads up that there is an issue on 295 southbound. If you typically travel 295 south to get onto the turnpike, then you may not be able to do that without quite a hiccup. There's a tractor trailer overturned in South Portland on 295 southbound, and that has some diverting traffic off at exit 3. So I guess the whole highway is blocked. But they are in the process of trying to remove it, but it sounds like it overturned and spilled some of the contents, so that could be a lengthy cleanup. So again, this is 295 southbound in South Portland. Tractor trailer rollover has the highway closed, and they're diverting you off at exit 3. So you probably, I'm trying to think of what exit 3 is, so maybe you have to go over to the connector instead of just going through the tolls there. But either way, a little bit of an issue. Just a heads up on that. If you ever see any trouble on the roads, feel free to text us. And thank you to the person who texted and said, yeah, traffic is still being diverted there. So I appreciate the update. Okay, buzz stories. What else are we buzzing about?
2: The Blake Show with Kelly and Todd on Coast 93.1. Here's what Nane's going to be buzzing about today.
0: What's the buzz? What's happening? What are we buzzing about today? Well, first of all, forecast-wise, a lot to buzz about there. It's nice again.
1: Yay!
0: Today and tomorrow. Mm. And then midweek, we get a little bit of a bump with some rain, which is needed now. And then it sounds like Todd's saying the weekend is going to be great again.
1: I know.
0: So, you know, it's 5 days out. That could always change a little bit. But right. So far, looks good. What else are we buzzing about, Kel?
1: I mean, Democrats have officially selected former state Senate President Troy Jackson as their U.S. Senate candidate. Jackson Lager from Allegash won 566 delegate votes at a special convention Saturday in Bangor and will face Senator Susan Collins in November. Three people are dead after two gunmen reportedly exchanged fire during a crowded food festival in Seattle. Police say the shooting happened last night at Seattle Center, which is near the Space Needle. Seven people were shot, including a toddler. One suspected gunman surrendered to police while officers are still searching for the second shooter. The surviving victims are in stable condition.
0: And it's so far, it sounds like this was not like a terrorist attack. It was like between them.
1: Yes.
0: And people were caught in the crossfire.
1: Yep.
0: Still scary.
1: Yeah, for sure. Berlin police have shot and killed the suspect in a deadly attack during the city's Pride Festival. Police say the 21-year-old drove into a crowd, then attacked people with a knife near the Brandenburg Gate. One woman was killed and 29 people were injured.
0: Yeah, I had a friend who had a bunch of friends there. It's really scary.
1: Yeah.
0: And not a clear motive, but I mean, when you attack a Pride Festival, it's kind of clear.
1: Yeah.
0: Right?
1: Yeah.
0: But it's just a reminder, you know, we get these stupid comments, you know, when we post our pride photos, you know, well, what about straight pride? Oh, well, God. We don't need straight pride. We need gay pride because this obviously, this is why.
1: Exactly.
0: There are still people who take action motivated by hatred towards this community.
1: Yeah. A massive wildfire in southwestern France has forced about 220,000 people to evacuate as flames move closer to Bordeaux and the surrounding wine region. Wildfires have also forced evacuations in parts of Spain.
0: Yeah, it's really crazy.
1: Yeah.
0: Really, like kind of near Madrid. Like right surrounding Madrid. But it's climate change in action. I love that it really becomes news once wine gets involved, though. It's like, oh no, not Bordeaux!
1: Yeah, what? Right.
0: Save the vines!
1: I know. The U.S. and Iran have gone a second day without new attacks as ceasefire talks continue. Israeli Prime Minister Benjamin Netanyahu is expected to meet with President Trump in Washington tomorrow. An investigation is underway after an underground electrical vault exploded yesterday near Middle and Exchange Streets in the Old Port. Fire officials say the blast blew off the vault cover and sent sidewalk bricks flying. Thank God no one was injured and nearby buildings were not damaged.
0: Which is kind of crazy that no one got hurt. I mean, given it was a summer weekend in Portland.
1: Yes.
0: Like tourists and, you know, everyone's outside. It was gorgeous.
1: Mm-hmm.
0: Imagine walking down the street and seeing that happen.
1: Right.
0: Oh, my God.
1: It is honestly a miracle that nobody was injured.
0: Yeah.
1: Yeah. Yes.
0: Just sheer luck.
1: Yep. A Delta flight from Portland to New York was forced to turn around Saturday after a smoke sensor alert went off in the cockpit. No smoke was visible, and Delta believes the sensor was faulty. The plane landed safely at the jetport, and no one was injured. Harpswell will keep shark warning flags flying all summer after several great white sightings along the mid-coast have occurred. Officials say the old policy of removing flags after 24 hours could not keep up with the number of sharks moving through local waters.
3: Yeah.
0: It's also because of a staffing thing. Like, the beaches don't have enough lifeguards to spot and to relay if they saw it at one beach but not another beach.
1: Mm.
0: So it's not necessarily that there are more sharks, but it's the sharks are winning.
1: Okay.
0: Let's just say the sharks are winning.
1: Yeah.
0: We've given up.
1: Yeah.
0: Literally waving the flag.
1: Yeah.
0: Sharks, the water is yours.
1: Yeah, exactly. All
0: you
1: yours.
0: Win.
1: Yeah, exactly. Marvel made two major casting announcements at Comic-Con. Ryan Gosling will star as Ghost Rider in a new movie directed by Deadpool and Wolverine filmmaker Shawn Levy. And David Johnson will become the new Black Panther, playing T'Challa's son in the franchise's third movie. Black Panther 3 is set to hit theaters in December of 2028. If you're wondering who David Johnson is, he was in Industry, that show on HBO, and he's great. If you look him up, you'll see, you'll remember his
0: cool.
1: face. He was also an alien Romulus. And last but not least, Gracie Abrams has earned the first number one album of her career. Her new album, Daughter from Hell, debuted at the top of the Billboard 200. It marks her first time leading the chart and the biggest album milestone of her career so far.
0: And she's got a Maine connection, so
1: she
0: we
1: does.
0: Can act like she's our local girl.
1: I feel that way.
0: Yeah.
1: Yeah.
0: She's got family from Brewer.
1: Yeah.
0: Maine, so we always kind of claim her as one of ours.
1: Absolutely.
0: And by the way, you can win a copy of that album on vinyl.
1: Awesome.
0: On the trek home with Tarsetti this afternoon. He's giving those away today, tomorrow, and Wednesday. And then one grand prize winner gets her whole catalog on vinyl.
1: Oh, that's awesome.
0: Kind of cool, yeah.
1: Cool.
0: So that's this afternoon on Coast 93.1.
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0: There you go. All right, we're going to play a song and come back with this awkward situation. What do you do when you discover you slept with a coworker's fiance?
1: Oh.
0: Yeah. How should she handle it next?

0: knew it.
1: What do you think about this one? Should she tell her coworker she slept with her fiance?
2: Uh-oh.
1: Blake, Kelly, and Todd here on Coast 93.1. It's The Blake Show. So just to keep this simple here, I'll paraphrase. Her coworker, let's give her a name, who sends us the message.
2: Tina.
1: Tina sends us a message and says, my coworker, whose name is?
2: Katie.
1: Just got engaged. So Tina and Katie are like tight work friends, but it seems like they don't really spend a lot of time together outside work.
2: Okay.
1: So Tina had not seen Katie's boyfriend before.
2: Okay. Can we call Katie Kiki?
1: Kiki. Like
2: that. All right. That's
1: sure.
2: That's Kiki. More fun. Okay.
1: So Kiki's engaged. Oh my God, Tina, look, we're engaged. Oh my God, let me see. Oh, let me see what he looks like. I've never seen a picture of him. And then she looks at the picture and she goes, uh-oh.
2: Oh God.
1: Uh-oh.
2: Uh-oh.
1: She says in her head. She didn't say this out loud yet. She says in her head, I know that guy.
2: Oh my God, that's Rex.
1: We slept together about 10 years ago.
3: Oh, okay.
1: Do I tell her? Does Tina tell that she slept with Kiki's fiance, Rex, 10 years ago?
2: Oh my God.
1: Now I'm having trouble keeping track of our fake names.
2: Oh my God. I had S-E-X with R-E-X. I didn't even mean to, guys. Uh-oh.
1: So, what's the statute of limitations on girl code confessions? I mean, this is going to come out at some point, right?
2: I was just going to say that. It's definitely going to come out because Tina is going to tell, you know, someone in the office.
1: Well, even if Tina doesn't tell anyone.
2: Yeah.
1: Even if Tina somehow keeps this Tina tidbit to herself.
2: Mm-hmm.
3: Right.
1: Is there never going to be a time when Rex cross paths or sees a post that Kiki posts of her and Tina at a work thing or whatever and goes, oh, I know her.
2: Yeah.
1: I mean, maybe if Rex and Tina are both sworn to silence, it can work out. But then it's a game of chicken.
2: Right. Or maybe they don't remember each other. You know, I could maybe not remember. You might not remember someone.
1: That's true.
2: Yeah. You know, 10 years, long time.
1: I can say I think I remember everyone I've slept with.
2: Liar.
1: I mean, I know their names.
2: What'd you say, names?
1: I mean, I know their names, yeah. I mean, if we're talking a long time ago.
2: Yeah, right.
1: But I think most I probably know. Huh. Yeah.
2: Same.
3: I don't remember them all.
2: Yeah, right, Todd, you don't.
3: I definitely don't.
2: Come on.
1: Well, yours would have been 50 years ago.
3: I know.
1: So I guess maybe Tina could just hang back and just see what happens and then be like, because she has good cover. Because she could say, if Kiki comes to her and says, you weren't going to tell me that you slept with my fiance? Tina could be like, it was more than 10 years ago. I wasn't even sure if it was him.
3: Yeah,
1: I didn't
3: want
1: to cause any trouble. Yeah. I think Tina's got good cover here.
2: Yeah.
3: Yeah.
2: Like, oh my God. It was like forever ago.
3: That's a good point.
1: Yeah.
2: And it was awful. Like, it wasn't even. Just kidding. No, but of course.
1: Good luck with him.
2: Yeah.
1: Hope he's learned a few things since then.
2: Yeah. Be like, how do I even say that? Like, oh, congratulations.
3: Right. For that reason. Right, right.
2: There's no.
3: She has an out. She has cover.
2: Yes.
3: So there's nothing that like good.
2: Good. Right.
3: You know, there's only bad that could happen.
1: The only danger here is now that Tina has that in her head. It's one of those things that like you can't drown out, and it's always like right there in your mind.
2: Yeah.
1: And you have like a couple drinks at the work happy hour.
2: Well, that's when it's coming out.
1: And somehow Kiki brings up something about, you know, guys who have funny moles. And Tina's like, does he still have that one?
2: Yeah, I mean,
1: Well, and it's also like if they dated seriously for you know.
2: That's a different
1: any
2: story.
1: Any serious amount of time. That's a little different because Kiki would probably rather know that.
2: Then she has to history. Say something. Yes.
1: Sure. Yeah.
2: Yeah.
1: Now, okay. Someone said, how awkward would it be if Tina is invited to the wedding?
2: Yeah.
1: I if she hasn't even seen the guy and they got engaged, I don't think they're close enough to get invited. But who knows? Some people don't have a ton of friends.
2: Yep.
1: And you invite your closest coworkers because they're your friends. And okay, well then maybe, if she's going to be at the wedding, then maybe she needs to say something like, hey, just so you know, I think I know him from a while ago. I'm not 100% sure how, but
2: yeah,
1: I don't know if he remembers either, but just so you know.
2: Yep.
3: Yeah, that's a good idea. I mean, she doesn't get into details or anything.
2: It's coming out.
1: Right.
2: Yeah.
1: Well, we got to second base on March 3rd, 2007, and then...
2: Yeah.
1: Most people seem to say, like, depend on the context. If it was a relationship, you should say something. If it was, like, a one-night stand or just really, really casual and short-lived, then no.
3: Yeah.
1: Sure could change the dynamic at work, though, that's for sure. You're on The Blake Show. And a heads up, 295 southbound, overturned tractor trailer causing a big mess. And last we heard, they were diverting people off the highway. This was in South Portland. South Portland tractor trailer rollover blocking the highway, diverting you off at exit 3. This is, again, 295 southbound in South Portland, okay? So if you normally take 295 and then get on the turnpike to go south, sounds like they're going to have a little bit of a detour. A little bit of a detour this morning. So just heads up on that. And if you have driven by and you have an update for us, text it over, please, to 79 Coast so we can pass along any updates.
0: Blake, Kelly, and Todd. It's The Blake Show on Coast 93.1. Keep it here, and Alyssa will keep your company at work. Then Tarsetti's got you for the trek home and Steelsy after 7. The Coast 93.1 fam. Thanks for being a part of our day.
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9: Hey, just a heads up. So far, we're hearing that they're still diverting you off of the highway on 295 southbound. This is in South Portland because of a tractor trailer rollover that spilled some of its contents. And that'll be a mess for a little while.
11: Yeah.
9: A little while. So they're diverting you off of 295 at exit 3. Last we heard, if you've been through and they opened it up, then let us know and we'll stop telling people the wrong information. 79 Coast is our number here. If you ever see any issues on the roads that you want to pass along, we appreciate it. And yeah, that was a News Center main alert, actually, that alerted us to this one. So if you don't have that app, that's a good one to have, too.
12: Yep.
9: Okay. Have you seen the trend of the fold-over jeans? Are you guys seeing this with your...
12: No.
11: No.
9: Young women?
12: I don't follow the trends. I go against the trends.
9: Well, no, I don't expect you to wear them. Actually, that would be hilarious if you wore these.
11: Wait, you mean the top?
9: It's young women.
12: What's going on?
9: Where it looks like, I'm trying to describe it. So it looks like you've unbuttoned your jeans.
11: Yes.
9: And you're wearing another pair of jeans underneath. It's a weird, and they're selling them everywhere now. Like it started a couple years ago with like high fashion, and now it's trickle down to like Hollister.
11: Yep. Oh.
9: So it looks like you're wearing two pairs of jeans,
12: but it's just one though.
11: Yeah.
9: Yeah, it's just one. Okay. Mm-hmm. But the outer jeans are unbuttoned and unzipped and open. But then your other jeans are, you know, it's like, thank God I'm wearing a backup.
11: Yeah.
12: Double jeans.
11: I know what you're talking about.
9: Yeah.
11: I have not seen them in the wild.
12: I haven't either.
9: I would die if Kelly walked in wearing these.
11: You know what Riley used to say? I would always be like, oh my God. And she'd be like, you're going to wear it in 6 months. And she'll be right, you know. So I've learned to not, crap all over it. But that to me sounds like too much material.
9: Yeah, I don't get the...
11: Around your stomach. And I have enough material of my own around my stomach that I don't need to add any more. So I feel like that's one trend I'm not going to go on.
9: You could only pull this off, I guess, if you're really slim, right?
11: Yeah, I mean...
9: Well, as is the truth with so much fashion, right?
11: You know, yeah. But I mean, look, if it's trending,
12: Have you... Kelly, you mentioned you haven't seen it. Blake, have you seen them out there?
9: I have not, no.
12: Yeah.
9: But I have seen a lot... Like, you'll see a lot of women wearing...

0: bathing suits under jeans and the jeans are unbuttoned.
1: Yeah.
0: Which is kind of funny because if you replace the bathing suit with just regular underwear or a thong or something, you'd be like, what are you doing?
1: Yeah.
2: Right.
0: Whereas when it's a bikini bottom, it's like, okay.
1: Yes.
0: You know?
1: Yes. I definitely see that crazy look now with the unbuttoned short.
0: Yeah.
1: With the bikini or the bathing suit. I definitely see that now. I'm sure all three of our daughters are doing it, quite frankly.
0: Yeah.
1: So, yes, that
0: big
1: is
0: summer thing. Yeah.
1: Yes. And it's a, you know, hot, sexy thing. And yeah, so I'm sure our daughters are doing it.
0: Yeah. It's we talk about this a lot, that a lot of the trends right now, whether it's like crop tops and, or low rise, or super, bathing suits where your whole butt's out,
1: Yeah.
0: Like a lot of younger women are wearing these things, but it's weird. It's like a good, like in some ways it's very body positive.
1: Yeah.
2: It's extremely
0: and it's
2: body
0: not
2: positive.
0: Necessarily sexual.
1: Yeah. No, right. I have seen every single one of Riley's friends' butts. I could pick them out in a lineup. Yeah.
0: Yes.
1: Yeah.
0: Just yesterday, one of the kids, she's 16 and her friend is 18, almost 19.
1: Yeah.
0: And she was at the pool yesterday at our friend's pool.
1: Mm-hmm.
0: And she was wearing a full-on, like, thong. Like, yeah. Like that thong is, bikini.
1: Yeah, yeah.
2: Don't
1: it.
2: You feel... I kind of feel like our beaches are on the verge of becoming nude beaches.
1: Yeah.
2: I'm not kidding. Like, there's, like, nothing on the backside of anything
1: anymore.
2: Oh, no.
1: It's
0: like all this sounds butts. Like... No. We should name this segment Old People Talk About Summer.
1: Oh, I have to stop saying it. I used to be like, look, we're going to go with Wyatt and his friends. Can you bring a, like, full coverage bottom, bathing suit bottom? And she would be like... You bought me all my bathing suits. I don't have one of those. And I'd be like, oh my God, I did. You know, and then, it's like, this is just what is out there.
2: And
1: this
2: is life.
1: This is it.
2: What
1: okay.
2: They're doing.
1: That's a butt.
0: The same teenager, by the way, will give us crap for wearing a Speedo, right? And I'm like, your friend's entire ass is out.
1: Yeah. Yeah.
0: Yep. Really?
1: Yeah. I mean, my brother had to stop at one point following Riley because he's like, I can't look at her anymore.
0: Right.
2: Wow. Yeah.
1: He was like, I just can't do it. He's like, I love you, Riley.
0: Right.
1: You're my niece. But there are a few years he had to block her. He's like, I can't.
0: It just feels like you should not be allowed to see that.
1: Yes. Right. He's like, I knew you when you were 5 and 6 and now, oh God.
0: Yeah.
1: Yeah. It's wrong.
0: Yeah.
1: Yeah. I think he's just now starting to follow her again. Like, okay, now it's okay. Like,
2: it's family. I don't have those type of feelings.
1: Yeah. He's like,
2: even though this is
1: God,
2: really
1: no.
2: Right.
1: Put it away.
2: Can't you put some darn clothes on, please?
0: Exactly.
1: For the love of God, put a jacket on.
0: Again, this is Old People Talk Summer.
1: Yeah.
0: Live from the porch. Ignore the creaky rocking chair in the background. All right, Todd's got your News Center Maine forecast. I'm psyched to hear we got some good news continuing here.
2: Yeah, two more very, very nice days. Today's
0: awesome.
2: Sunny with a high in the upper 70s coast and lower 80s inland. Humidity still not a problem. Tomorrow, a mix of sunshine and clouds. Humidity creeps up. Highs in the 70s coast, 80 inland. But Wednesday through Friday, it turns unsettled. It does look like a showery, rumbles of thunder, downpour stretch. And it also looks like it's going to be gone for the weekend. So if you're, in a bad mood because you're on vacation this week and you get two good days and then three bad ones, the weekend's looking good. So you'll have those too.
0: Yeah.
1: Cool.
0: Take some time to explore restaurants that have indoor seating.
1: Yeah.
2: Right.
0: Always
2: right.
0: do that.
1: There you go.
2: Yeah.
0: Always do that. All right. We're going to pause and come back with crazy things that people discovered later in life. There's one story that's going to kick this off that is mind-blowing. At age 38, he discovered he was switched at birth.
1: Oh, boy.
0: Yeah.
2: Oh, man.
0: And how did that even happen?
1: Yeah.
0: That's coming up on The Blake Show. Don't go away.
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1: It's Coast 93.1. Imagine making it 38 years into life before you discover you are not with the parents you were born to.
2: Whoa.
3: Man.
1: This is a crazy story.
2: It's going to take some therapy.
1: Yeah.
3: Yeah.
1: So, I mean, look, at the end of the day, the parents thought it was their kid. In both cases.
2: Oh, wow.
1: The kid thought it was their parents.
2: Oh, God.
1: They never did any DNA testing because they never suspected anything. And they all have love as if it's their own kids. But yeah. After 38 years, it's kind of a big aha moment. Right?
2: Sure is.
3: Aha, uh-huh. Yes.
1: So, yeah. So, Jeremy and Kyle were born hours apart in the same North Dakota hospital. On January 26th. Actually, they were the only babies born at the hospital that day, which makes the mix-up even more embarrassing for them.
3: Right?
1: So I don't know how it happened, but somehow the babies got switched. They take home Jeremy, they take home Kyle, and then they end up raising these boys in two different families. One of them does a DNA test.
2: Yep.
1: An aunt pops up. That is not related to the family.
3: It's not Auntie Diane, huh?
1: Yeah. Dig into it a little bit and figure out, okay, what happened was we were swapped at birth by accident.
2: God.
1: So they're suing the hospital, but they don't think there's anything that could be done because the records are not there anymore. The same staff isn't there anymore.
3: Right.
1: The hospital, of course, is claiming it was not there. But while we sympathize, we do not believe that this was the fault of Unity Medical Center or its staff, blah, blah, blah, right? And I think the topic here maybe is like, what did you discover? Like, what big thing did you discover later in life than maybe you should have? Someone texted, I discovered I had a half-sister at 42 years old.
3: Oh, man.
1: My father left his ex-wife before I was born, and I didn't know this. And he had another daughter. He gave up his parental rights so that she could have a better life, and she's not all upset about that. But we lost my dad in 2008 and he never got to see us reunite.
2: Hmm.
1: Oh, that's a good question. Someone texted about inheritance. Does the biological child have a claim of inheritance?
2: Oh,
1: well, if it's spelled out in a will, then no.
3: Probably not, right?
1: But yeah. if there's not a will, there's probably a case. Depends on the state.
3: Yeah.
1: It's probably a case that could be made. Sarah, good morning.
4: Good morning.
1: Hey, do you have a story of something you probably should have been told a while back that came out later in life?
4: Well, it wasn't really like a big family secret. I think it more points to how unobservant I was, but I didn't find out until I was like a teenager that my aunt was a lesbian. She lived with a girl that everybody called her girlfriend, so it was not a secret. I just had no idea.
1: Oh, that's funny. So they were just like roommates. You know, that's kind of old school. Yeah. Right. But that's funny.
4: But they all called her girlfriend. I just assumed they were girlfriends in the same way that, like, I go to girls' night with my girlfriends. And, like,
1: funny.
4: She was always a part of my life. I loved her very much. And my aunt obviously loved her, too. It was just when I was a teenager, I had said something about my aunt's girlfriend. And my mom was like, she's a lesbian. You know that, right? And I was like, nope.
1: I thought you just loved softball and Subarus. I just that's
4: I was totally lost on me.
1: That's funny.
4: The secret.
1: Well, that's what's funny about that is like it. You think it's in some ways it's better. I mean, like I kind of love that they didn't make them out to be different at all. That they it wasn't.
4: Yeah.
1: But at the same time, not talking about it is kind of hiding it, I guess. You know, it just goes to show you have to spell things out sometimes.
2: Right.
1: You know?
4: Apparently for me you have
1: that's funny. You're a lesbian? What?
2: Huh?
4: I had no idea. I was like, oh well that's cool for her. And my mom was like, yup. Cool.
1: That's it. Oh, that's funny. Thank you, Sarah.
4: Yep. Have a great day. Bye.
1: All right, you too. See you later. That's funny. I love the more lighthearted ones. Because then you get one like this. When my grandmother passed away, we found out she was actually the daughter of her sibling. She was raised as one of 13 children.
3: Oh, my.
2: Oof.
1: The younger sister of her sister, Dorothy. But it was she was actually Dorothy's daughter.
3: Wow.
1: So I don't know who the father was, but...
3: Oh, my.
1: Yeah, that could go two very different ways.
2: Yep.
1: But wow, that's crazy. Well, I've heard, I haven't really heard of that like commonly, but I've heard of siblings that have like families with a ton of kids. How when parents split up or whatever, there are, you know, sometimes that someone who's raised as a sibling is actually one of the younger children. But that's a, boy, that draw out that family tree. That's a bramble. Right?
3: Yes.
1: Someone texted, we found a half-brother in England we didn't know about. My dad spilled it at a Christmas dinner shortly before he died. How's that?
2: Wow.
1: My mom had given him up for adoption. I immediately went to find him. And several years later, we got a match on Ancestry. We went to meet him. It was amazing. And his daughter is the spitting image of my mom.
2: Wow.
3: Oh, my gosh.
1: Wow. Crazy stories. Crazy stories. All right. Todd, if you have like just a regular family that doesn't have all kinds of secrets and half siblings out there, then, well, you're in better shape than you thought.
0: It's The Blake Show with Kelly and Todd on Coast 93.1.

0: Yes, 93.1. One more crazy found out later in life story that just came in via text. It says, my great uncle was swapped at birth. My grandma did an ancestry with him, and they found out, and they did not know until they were in their 60s.
1: Wow.
0: Isn't that crazy?
1: Yeah.
0: Imagine being in your 60s and discovering for the first time that you were swapped at birth. Like, your whole family memories, like...
1: I know.
0: It doesn't change it. You know, it doesn't change the love. It doesn't change the experience. It doesn't change your life.
1: No, but it
0: but it adds a layer to everything, right?
1: Yeah, yeah, definitely. Yeah.
0: It's crazy.
1: It sends you for a loop, that's for sure.
0: Psychological loop.
1: Yep.
0: Crazy.
1: Yeah.
0: Crazy. Okay, the hockey snitch line.
1: Oh, yeah.
0: So where did you hear about this?
1: I read it on Reddit.
0: Is it hockey games... Like pro hockey games?
1: Yeah,
0: or?
1: I guess at pro hockey games, if you're sitting...
0: at least at one arena.
1: Yeah, that if you're sitting there and there are people in front of you that are too rowdy or too drunk or too whatever, there's a snitch line that you can text and security will come to you, to them, and will like remove them from the arena. There's a snitch line. This can get dicey because, you know, you don't have to say, you don't have to get up, you don't have to do anything.
0: Do they have this for concerts too? Because there are some places I'm like, okay, are you you're here with other people who also paid, right?
1: Yeah, right.
0: I mean, standing up and dancing is par for concerts. You can't be someone who gets frustrated by people standing up and dancing. That's just...
1: No.
0: That's the way concerts go.
1: Oh, I like my friend Dustin and I kept getting in trouble for standing up and dancing at Diana Ross. I'm sorry.
0: Oh.
1: I'm sorry. That's,
0: yeah.
1: There were
0: Was that at Merrill?
1: Yes.
0: See, Merrill Auditorium is a weird place.
1: I know.
0: For a concert like that because you want to you want to stand up and dance and
1: right.
0: And I think the performer wants that.
1: Yeah.
0: But it's also a place that you normally stay seated for a whole show. So that's kind of awkward.
1: It was kind of awkward. It wasn't every song, but it was Diana freaking Ross.
0: Right.
1: And it's like a couple of songs. It was like, come on.
0: Like, it feels like you're not being a good enough audience if you stay seated. It feels like you're being too quiet.
1: Yeah. Like, I mean.
0: Like, that's how you give them the energy back.
1: Yeah, exactly.
0: Yeah. That's a tough one.
1: That was. I was
0: that's
1: like.
0: That's a tough one.
1: Oh my God. Come on.
0: Then they people yelled at you.
1: They were like, can you please sit down? Can you please sit down? I'm like, oh my God, ain't no mountain high. I'm like, come on, we got to do something. Yeah.
0: Other people were standing, right? It wasn't you two?
1: Okay. Yes, yes, yes. Yes, yes,
0: yes. Like, no, I'm on your side, but wait a minute, hold on.
1: Yes, everyone was standing.
0: The only two people in the entire Merrill Auditorium.
1: Everyone was standing, yes, yes, yes.
0: Yeah, what's nice about there being like a snitch line is that you don't have to deal with it yourself.
1: Right.
0: You know, there are other people around who are being rude.
1: Yep.
0: You don't have to deal with it yourself because that never really works.
1: Mm-hmm.
0: There was one time that I said something to someone else.
1: Yeah.
0: Because they were being rude. Because it was a stand-up show and they were talking like behind me.
1: Yeah.
0: And it was someone who is known for what they've done on TV.
1: Mm-hmm.
0: So I was like, and this was a younger person behind me that maybe doesn't go to that many live shows. Mm-hmm. And I literally turned around to the person. I said, I know you know her from TV, but this is not television. We can all hear you.
1: Yeah. Snitch line.
0: It would have been nice to have the snitch line because I was getting holes burned in the back of my head from them the rest of the the show. But
1: well, I mean, it stinks because there's a lot of stuff that happens at concerts now. There was just something in the news about someone getting peed on at a Morgan Wallen concert.
0: Oh,
1: gross.
0: Was it Morgan Wallen?

0: On repeat? Yeah.
1: Exactly.
0: I mean, he's
1: exactly.
0: He's trouble enough. Yeah. I'd use the snitch line on him.
1: Yeah. Yeah. But
0: The performer is acting strangely. He just threw a table.
1: I was just going to say, he threw something at me.
0: Yeah.
1: But yeah. It could be abused, but also it could be a very good thing. It would prevent fights, I bet.
0: Yeah. Yeah, that's true.
1: Security, I bet security comes over and they hover.
0: Yeah.
1: And they check it out first.
0: And they see, and if the person is misbehaving,
1: yes.
0: Then they take you out.
1: Yeah.
0: Yeah.
1: I don't think it's a bad idea.
0: Yeah. I wonder if more places have these and we just don't know.
1: That's
0: because you don't even pay attention to it.
1: Exactly.
0: Snitch lines.
1: Yep.
0: Hmm. All right. Good morning. Hey, happy Monday. Is it? Yeah. Oh. Oh, someone said the people next to us at a playoff game were removed.
1: Oh.
0: With the snitch line.
1: Line.
0: There you go.
1: Okay,
0: could
1: it's
0: be
1: a
0: good.
1: Thing.
0: There you go. Hmm. Well, yeah, I mean, it's frustrating when you go somewhere and you've paid,
1: yep.
0: same that other person has, and they're not even really taking it in and they're ruining the experience.
1: Yep.
0: That is really frustrating.
1: 100%.
0: Yeah. He was overserved.
1: Ah, yes.
0: This person was overserved.
1: Yeah.
0: Yeah. All right. Good morning. It is The Blake Show with Kelly and Todd, and we have heard about a traffic issue. I'm not sure if this is still the case, but there was a tractor trailer overturned on 295 South in South Portland. So it's the southbound side of 295 in South Portland, and they were diverting people off the highway at exit 3. I don't know if that's the case or if the highway's reopened. So if you are going by there, if you could send us a text so we know, 207-792-6278. We'll pass that along, definitely a little detour, a little knot in your plan for this morning, which I had myself. And if you are, I don't know if they're still doing it, but they were paving in South Portland by the Jetport, and there was just cones everywhere.
1: Yeah.
0: I mean, it felt like Mario Kart.
1: Yeah, I know. It was a lot.
0: I was like, is there going to be a banana and a turtle to dodge here?
1: There's a lot going on.
0: Yeah, there's a lot happening.
1: Yeah.
0: A lot happening. All right, Todd's got your News Center Main forecast.
2: The beautiful weather streak continues for another day or two. Mostly sunny, highs between 75 and 80 along our coastline, lower 80s inland. Tonight, mostly clear, lows in the 50s, good sleeping weather again. Tomorrow's a mix of sun and clouds, highs in the 70s for the coast, near 80 inland. And then the pattern turns. We'll have showers develop Wednesday afternoon, highs in the 70s, near 70 on Thursday with showers likely, and they'll probably continue on Friday as well.
0: Oh my God, this is funny. Someone texted, they saw on TikTok that someone was complaining about someone at a Sarah McLachlan concert because the person was crying during the Arms of an Angel song.
1: What?
0: Well, what do you expect?
1: I'm shocked it was just one song.
0: Hey, stop crying. You're not allowed to be sad. Come on, that's a banger. Stop crying. You're going to make me cry. Imagine getting mad at someone for crying during this song.
1: Oh, God.
0: Oh, wow.
3: 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Real, funny, and right here in Maine. 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

0: Hey, it's Coast 93.1. You're on The Blake Show with Kelly and Todd. Happy Monday, if that's a thing. If your commute takes you through 295 southbound in South Portland, it's going to be a less happy Monday because a tractor-trailer rollover has it. Last we heard, down to one lane. So this is like ahead of exit 3 in South Portland on 295 southbound. And it sounds like the contact of that tractor-trailer ended up on the road, too. So there's, you know, that's quite a cleanup.
1: Yep.
0: That's quite a cleanup. So that'll probably be an issue for a while. So again, southbound 295 in South Portland is going to be a little slow. What else are we buzzing about this morning?
2: 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Here's what Maine's going to be buzzing about today.
0: All right, what's the buzz? What's happening? What are we buzzing about today? 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What else are we buzzing about, Kel?
1: Maine Democrats have officially selected former State Senate President Troy Jackson as their U.S. Senate candidate. Jackson, a logger from Allegash, won 566 delegate votes at a special convention Saturday in Bangor and will face Senator Susan Collins in November. Three people are dead after two gunmen reportedly exchanged fire during a crowded food festival in Seattle. Police say the shooting happened last night at Seattle Center near the Space Needle. Seven people were shot, including a toddler. One suspected gunman surrendered to police while officers are still searching for the second shooter. The surviving victims are in stable condition.
0: So awful.
1: Yeah.
0: Jeez.
1: Yeah.
0: And just caught in the crossfire, really.
1: Yes.
0: I mean, this was not... At least it does not appear to be like an act of terrorism or something.
1: No, no. Berlin police have shot and killed a suspect in a deadly attack during the city's Pride Festival. Police say the 21-year-old drove into a crowd, then attacked people with a knife near the Brandenburg Gate. One woman was killed and 29 people were injured.
0: Scary.
1: Yeah.
0: Scary. And it's, you know, it's one of those things that gay people all over the world, even if they don't have a connection to Berlin, feel. Because it's an attack targeting our community because our community exists.
1: Yep.
0: And, you know, this is why things like Pride are still important. Because there's still people who hate us for just being us.
1: Yes. Yep.
0: You know?
1: A massive wildfire in southwestern France has forced about 220,000 people to evacuate as flames move closer to Bordeaux and the surrounding wine region. Wildfires have also...
0: Not to Bordeaux!
1: I know.
0: Well, it is. It's. I mean, the other places in Europe, too, have had these fires. And it's, I mean, this is climate change.
1: Yeah.
0: You know, it's scary.
1: The U.S. and Iran have gone a second day without new attacks as ceasefire talks continue. Israeli Prime Minister Benjamin Netanyahu is expected to meet with President Trump in Washington tomorrow. An investigation is underway after an underground electrical vault exploded yesterday near Middle and Exchange Streets in the Old Port. Fire officials say the blast blew off the vault cover and sent sidewalk bricks flying. Thankfully, no one was injured and nearby buildings were not damaged.
0: How did no one get hurt?
1: I don't know.
0: It's one of the busiest intersections in the Old Port.
1: Yeah. Dawn on a Sunday afternoon.
0: Middle and Exchange Street.
1: Yeah. Beautiful day.
0: Wow.
1: Yeah. Crazy.
0: Imagine you're visiting Portland.
1: Yeah.
0: Your cruise ship pulls in.
1: Right, exactly.
0: Oh, let's go. We'll go get cocktails or something. And then boom!
1: Yeah.
0: It's like,
1: welcome to Portland.
0: Wow. Okay.
1: Yeah. Yeah. Yeah.
0: Bricks exactly. Flying.
1: Right. Yeah.
0: Crazy.
1: Harpswell will keep shark warning flags flying all summer after several great white sightings along the mid-coast. Officials say the old policy of removing flags after 24 hours could not keep up with the number of sharks moving through local waters.
0: Yeah.
1: Yes.
0: Yeah, it's kind of freaky.
1: It sure is.
0: It's really not because there are more sharks. It's just that they don't have a process of keeping up with the sightings.
1: Okay.
0: At least.
1: Okay. Whatever yeah. You say.
0: At least that's what the sharks want us to think.
1: <That's right. laughs>
0: But it is kind of crazy. I mean, Harpswell doesn't have many, if any, lifeguards. So there's just no one to spot these. So they say, we're just going to leave them up.
1: Yeah. Yeah, that's a good plan.
0: Just in case, you know.
1: Yeah.
0: I mean, it is the place where they did have an actual deadly, fatal shark attack.
1: Yeah, 6 years ago.
0: Yeah.
1: Yep. Marvel made two major casting announcements at Comic-Con. Ryan Gosling will star as Ghost Rider in a new movie directed by Deadpool and Wolverine filmmaker Shawn Levy. And David Johnson will become the new Black Panther, playing T'Challa's son in the franchise's third movie. Black Panther 3 is set to hit theaters in December of 2028. If you're wondering who David Johnson is, he was in Industry, which is on HBO, and he was also in Alien Romulus.
0: Did you see Ryan Reynolds in the Deadpool suit at Comic-Con, by the way?
1: I did not, but I
0: know treat yourself to that.
1: He fills that out quite nicely.
0: He sure does.
1: Yes, he does. Thank you.
0: You're welcome.
1: Okay. And last but not least, Gracie Abrams has earned the first number one album of her career. Her new album, Daughter from Hell, debuted at the top of the Billboard 200. It marks Abrams' first time leading the chart and the biggest album milestone of her career so far.
0: Go, Gracie.
1: Yeah.
0: Go, Gracie.
1: Pretty cool.
0: Maine connection, by the way. Mom from Brewer. Grandmother,
1: yes.
0: I think, still lives in Brewer, Maine.
1: Awesome.
0: And speaking of this album, Daughter from Hell, you can win it on vinyl. Tarsetti's giving those away today, tomorrow, and Wednesday on the trek home with Tarsetti this afternoon.
1: Awesome.
0: And someone not only wins that album, but all of her catalog on vinyl. Which
1: sweet.
0: Is cool. Cool for your vinyl collection.
1: Yeah.
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0: Hello, Gracie. All right. We will play a song and come back with this question. She's trying to figure out how she can approach this potentially sensitive request for the girls' trip that's coming up. What?

0: you think about this one? Weigh in. We love getting your input on these. That's why people send us these topics. It's The Blake Show with Kelly and Todd. And our phone number to call or text is 207-792-6278. 79-COAST. Going on a girl's trip in a few weeks.
1: Okay.
0: Which I mostly planned, she says.
1: Okay.
0: I'll be the last to arrive, but I want to get the biggest room since I did all the work. Is there a polite way to call the best room, get dibs on the best room in advance? You mean this as an adult?
1: No.
0: Yeah.
1: No.
0: There's a way to do it. I just don't know there's a polite way.
1: Yeah, or a way that everyone's not going to think that you're a jerk face. Not a jerk face, but...
0: It depends on the dynamic. I mean, like, if...
1: It does.
0: If you do these trips regularly, and you sometimes say, like, you arrange who gets the bigger room based on who put the work in.
1: Yeah.
0: If this has happened before,
1: right,
0: then you're fine.
1: Sure.
0: And say, hey, I planned this whole thing. Can I have the nice room?
1: Yeah. I've never been on a trip where that has ever happened. I've seen this on shows, on reality shows, yeah, and on TV shows where women fight over the best room and this and that, and it appears to be common. I have never,
0: really? Okay,
1: I have never ever experienced this. Or we've been on couples trips where,
0: yeah, and it was.
1: And actually, I have planned couples trips, and I always give away the best rooms.
0: And didn't you, I'm trying to remember, yes, what we did in Moosehead. You kind of assigned the rooms.
1: I did. And I gave you, I always give out the best rooms. I gave you and Tim the best room. You guys had just gotten married. No,
0: a
1: not
0: more privacy.
1: Or you guys had just gotten together. You guys were like newly together. So I gave you guys privacy.
0: Right.
1: And I gave
0: Todd. Because you knew we'd be the busiest room.
1: Well, I did know you'd be the busiest room. And
0: in other words, where can we put them where we're not going to have to hear anything?
1: Yeah, exactly. But even the next time we all went away, I definitely would not take the best room myself.
0: So, okay, there are a few parts of this. First of all, you have a really good chance of setting the trip off on the wrong foot.
1: Yep.
0: You know, if you start the trip, before you even get there, you're starting with conflict.
1: Yes.
0: You're throwing conflict in. Yep. You know, if it's like, well, listen, I did this, therefore I deserve, okay.
1: Yep.
0: Because then everyone else is going to be like, okay, sure, Betty.
1: Yep. Exactly.
0: Thanks for planning the trip. Sorry, I've been really busy at work and with my three kids, and, you know, there's plenty of other reasons that other people may not have been as participatory in the planning, and maybe it's because Betty's a little bit of a control freak.
1: Exactly. Yeah.
0: You know what I mean?
1: Yes.
0: But aside from that, the other thing is, how much time are you spending in the room?
1: That's the other
0: part. Does it really
1: part.
0: Matter? What do you mean, who has the best room? For what?
1: I totally agree. And this is why I also think there's only certain people that travel well together.
0: Yes.
1: And Jay and I know who we can travel with,
0: yeah,
1: and who we can't.
0: Yep.
1: And it's a very small group.
0: Yeah.
1: And that's who we go away with. And but that's okay. Like, you know, some people just don't mesh.
0: Yeah.
1: On overnight stays.
0: Right. And you can mesh with the other, you know, in other ways too. That's
1: exactly
0: true, actually. Think about, you know, there are a handful of friends who we can travel with and it's totally fine.
1: Yep.
0: And others who we have a great time during the day, but it would just be a thing.
1: Yeah, it's, you know, just like whoever's easygoing and is fine with this and that, and like, that's fine.
0: Yeah.
1: But yeah, like Betty, if she's a control freak, well, maybe we don't go away with Betty again.
0: Betty, the answer is no.
1: Yeah.
0: There's not a polite way to call the best room in advance.
1: Even if you planned it.
0: Without causing issues. Yeah. Yeah. Unless you really are planning every single thing and you just go ahead and assign the rooms.
1: Yeah. Yes.
0: If you are the type where everyone else is going to do whatever you want because they are just go with the flowers.
1: Yep.
0: And you're the planner.
1: Yep.
0: Then you just go ahead and assign the rooms.
1: Yep.
0: You know, if that's the vibe. But.
1: But they'll also notice throughout the trip that you have the best room.
0: Especially if you're the last one to get there.
1: Exactly.
0: They'll be like, okay, well, I guess we'll just, we wanted to check out the balcony,
1: right,
0: you know, and the jacuzzi, but those are both in Betty's room.
1: Right. They'll figure it out.
0: Yeah.
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0: You're on The Blake Show with Kelly and Todd. Toy Story 5, over $1 billion at the box office worldwide. $1 billion. Like, did you ever think in your lifetime you'd be talking about a movie that took in $1 billion at the box office?
1: I mean, I'm not surprised, though. That movie, it's so good. Everyone loves it.
0: I know. I got to see that.
1: It's for adults and kids.
0: Yep.
1: It's, yeah.
0: That one and The Odyssey. I really want to go see The Odyssey. The Odyssey is on the way to $1 billion fast. It's already made $640 million.
1: Oh.
0: And it's been out for, what, a week?
1: Yeah.
0: This was only the second weekend?
1: Oh, yeah.
0: Ooh. And I don't think there were any new movies out this weekend, so it was still number one.
1: Yep.
0: It made like $87 million in its second weekend. It's crazy. But my friend did go yesterday, and I texted him. I said, is it worth seeing in the theater? And he said, yes.
1: Oh.
0: He said, it was very loud, which was interesting. That was the takeaway.
1: Hmm.
0: He said it was loud. I was like, this is when you know you and your friends are getting older. How was the movie? It was good. It was just a little loud. And
1: it could have something to do with all the new IMAX equipment that they use.
0: Yeah. Well, it is. It's funny you say that. It's a really fascinating part of it is the first film ever to be completely shot on IMAX.
1: Yeah.
0: And, I guess that itself was like a really complicated process because they had to specially build cameras and I guess the IMAX camera for whatever reason is really loud. So they needed to build a soundproof box to go around it. So, you know, because otherwise you hear a camera in the background, you know? So
1: maybe who built that box didn't do a good job.
0: No, that's why they had to build a box. Yeah. Oh, you mean why it was loud?
1: Yeah.
0: If you hear a loud sound in the background, maybe that's the camera.
1: Yeah.
0: Definitely. It's long. It's like 3 hours.
1: Oof.
0: Yeah. So.
1: Well.
0: But it does look like it's really good.
1: Yep.
0: Really good. I want to address this real quick, and then we'll do some Funtown Splashtown tickets.
1: Mm.
0: I got a fun little question for you in a round of Survey Says. So we've gotten a few messages from people asking about political ads that you hear. Yeah. So look, here's the deal. I wish our show could be a complete escape from all the noise out there, but we can't. You know, as a commercial radio station on the public airways, politicians can buy ads in the same way that they buy them on TV. And there's even regulations about it. Like, you know, we can't deny, you know.
1: Mm-hmm.
0: So, unfortunately, between now and November, you might hear some political ads even on our station. Obviously, it doesn't mean that we endorse, you know, any which way. Because we did get a funny message from someone. Let me see if I can find it. She said, she was in the car with her 4-year-old, and this is obviously a family that talks a lot about politics at home, right? Yeah. If the 4-year-old is picking up on stuff, right?
1: Yeah.
0: So she said, I listen and I was surprised to hear a Susan Collins ad, and my 4-year-old noticed and said, does Coast 93.1 like Susan Collins? We don't like Susan Collins. She's the bad guy.
1: Oh.
0: That's what the 4-year-old said, right?
1: Yeah.
0: So imagine the conversations that they're having in this house, right?
1: Yeah, yeah.
0: If the 4-year-old is picking that up.
1: Right.
0: Well, look, no, we don't have we talk about real life and sometimes we talk about politics, but we're not taking, you know, a stance on that. You know what I mean?
1: Yeah.
0: By playing the ad, we're not taking a stance as a station. Okay. So if you hear the ads, you just got to tune them out in the same way that you tune them out on TV. Or listen to them and let them inform your vote, you know, whatever. But it's not just because they buy the ad time on our station doesn't mean that we're endorsing either way. So sorry. I know. I wish we could all escape from it, but it's going to be noisy the next few months.
1: Yep.
0: You know, we're in the national news now.
1: Yeah, for sure.
0: It's a huge story. So yeah, the ads will continue, unfortunately. But no, it's obviously not like an endorsement. It's not like we pick and choose. You know, if you buy the time, you buy the time.
1: Yep.
0: And if you'd like to, you know, I'm sure the Democrats will be buying time, too. So you'll hear it from both sides. At least I hope they do, because it makes our station money.
1: That's right.
0: Which is how we get paid and have jobs. So so we are actually kind of grateful that they spend the money, you know. Yeah. OK. Tickets to Funtown Splashtown. Funtown Splashtown.
1: USA.
0: This is a 4-pack of tickets. Go check out all the fun stuff, including the new stuff, the Lazy Lobster Lagoon at Funtown, and then all the classic stuff. You know, the Astrosphere's 50th anniversary is this year. Cool. It's been spinning and spinning and spinning for 50 years.
1: That's a lot of time. That's a lot of spinning.
0: It's a lot of spinning. Wonder if they've ever calculated how many times that thing has spun around. I'm sure they could.
1: Yeah.
0: 50 years of spinning around and around. So here's your question. It's a round of Survey Says.
1: Todd's here.
2: Sorry, Todd's here.
0: Thank you, Todd.
2: I love that part.
0: Okay, so let me see. I gotta clear the lines to make sure that.
2: What are we talking about?
0: It's a round of Survey Says. Yeah. Survey says 80% of women say they are officially done with this.
1: Oh.
0: Okay. Obviously, it's a family-friendly answer because it's for Funtown Splashtown tickets.
2: Right.
0: Okay. 80% of women, according to a survey, say they are officially done with this.
2: Okay.
0: Maybe it's in their relationship. Maybe it's in their family. They're officially done doing this. Okay. 79 Coast, 207-792-6278. First person with the right answer, you score the Funtown Splashtown tickets.
2: Were you giving hints there? Was that hint-ish?
0: It was a hint-ish. I mean, I guess it wasn't not a hint.
2: Okay. Okay, that's good to know. Yeah, because my mind was somewhere else.
0: Oh. Was it in the gutter?
1: In the gutter?
2: In the gutter.
0: Survey says 80% of women say they're officially done with this. Before we take any guesses, what are you guys thinking? I'll put on my poker voice so as not to reveal any answer.
2: I was going to say summer, you know, like with the kids home, but that your hintish doesn't point to that. So I'll say then, I don't know, I'll say thank you notes.
0: Okay. Go.
1: Repeating themselves.
0: Okay. Is that a good response? Good generic
2: poker
0: voice
2: good.
0: Response?
2: They were equally... This, it was almost like you had a recording.
1: Yeah.
0: Okay.
1: Okay.
0: Good morning. Who's this?
3: Stephanie
0: or Bethany?
3: Stephanie.
2: Guys. With an S. With an S.
0: Stephanie.
1: Stephanie.
2: Yeah.
0: Stephanie. Stephanie?
3: Yes.
1: Okay. Yeah.
0: What's your guess? 80% of women say they're officially done with this.
1: Uh-oh.
0: Stephanie!
3: I'm still here.
0: Okay, what's your guess?
2: Good.
3: With lying.
0: Mm-hmm. That's it. I've had enough lying. I'm telling the truth from now on. Nope.
1: I'm turning over new
0: leaf. That's it. All truth, all the time. Good morning. Who's this?
4: Sam.
0: Kim. What's your guess? 80% of women say they're officially done with this.
4: Men?
2: Well, good luck without us.
0: good guess, but no, sorry. keep trying. Hi, good morning. Who's this?
5: Ashley,
0: what's your guess? 80% of women say they're officially done doing this.
5: Dating.
0: Good guess, but no. Yeah. I have a feeling that as soon as you hear the answer, you're going to go, oh my God, yes, me too. Mm. Good morning. Who's this?
6: This is Riley.
0: Hi, Riley. What's your guess?
6: Hey, okay. I'm thinking online dating, even though she just kind of said that.
0: Yeah, that's not it. That's not it. But keep trying, Riley. Good morning. Who's this?
7: Jen.
0: Hi, Jen. Where are you being a part of the Blake Show fam this morning?
7: I'm Kennebunk.
0: In Kennebunk. All right. What's your guess? 80% of women say that's it. I'm officially done with this.
7: Planning dinners.
0: Planning dinners.
2: Yeah, he's like, kind of like so.
0: I'm going to give it to you.
1: Yeah. Okay.
0: I'm going to give it to you. So congratulations. You're going to Funtown.
8: Funtown, Splashtown, USA.
3: Thank you.
0: It's planning everything.
1: Oh.
0: Okay. Yeah, we'll include dinners as part of the everything. But you said planning, so I got to give it to you.
1: That's close enough.
0: Yeah. 80% of women say, I am done planning everything.
1: I love that.
0: Right?
1: Yeah.
2: Like being the social person.
0: Yeah.
1: Mm-hmm.
0: And the dinner person.
1: Mm-hmm.
2: And the event planner.
0: The play date coordinator.
1: Yeah, I love that.
0: Everything. Planning everything.
1: Yeah, I'm with it.
0: Yeah.
1: I'm part of that 80. Yeah,
0: we,
1: okay.
0: We got to get some info from you, so don't hang up, okay?
3: Thank you.
0: All right, hang tight. Funtown, Splashtown, USA, celebrating 30 years, by the way, of Splashtown.
1: Cool.
0: And Funtown, which I think has been open since 19...
2: Sure,
0: look that up. Yeah.
2: Careful.
0: It's been open for longer than 50 years.
2: Don't just willy-dilly some
0: number.
2: I was
0: just
2: going
0: to make up a number. Well, I want to say I read 1967 somewhere, but
2: Probably, I
0: think that's what it was. But the Astrosphere celebrates 50 years, and you can check out the new Lazy Lobster Lagoon, Poseidon's Plunge, Liquid Lightning, all the fun stuff. And hey, look, it's one thing that you don't have to plan.
1: That's right.
0: Well, I guess you do still have to plan the day.
2: Yeah, like
0: we're going to go to Funtown Splashtown today.
2: The rest is taken care of.
0: Yep.
1: For you. There you go.
0: So there you go. Get out and enjoy before summer's done. All right. Get her info in a second. And Todd's got your News Center main forecast first.
2: Yeah. Final week of July.
0: I know.
2: Brutal.
0: 4 days.
1: Yeah.
2: Man,
0: 4 days.
2: It's going by too quickly again.
0: Sure is, yep.
2: Today, gorgeous, just like the weekend. Sunny with highs in the upper 70s coast, low 80s inland. Tomorrow, a mix of sun and clouds. Still really good. Highs around 80. There'll be 70s along the coastline. And then we get to Wednesday. We cloud up. Showers start rolling in the afternoon and maybe some rumbles out there too in the evening. Highs in the 70s. Thursday not looking great. Showers are likely. Downpours, some rumbles of thunder in the low 70s. And then there are probably going to be some lingering showers on Friday too before we finally get back into some good weather for the weekend. Real good weather for the weekend, by the way.
0: Oh, good. Good stuff. So we'll get another nice weekend.
2: Yes.
0: As we milk every
2: moment.
0: Every moment.
1: Yep.
0: Because the days are dwindling.
1: Yep.
0: The days are dwindling. All right, coming up, I got to read you this woman's obituary. Not typically something we do, but she was diagnosed with something terminal and decided to write her own. She has died, and it has been published, and it is so good that we have to read it.
1: Okay.
2: Oh,
0: okay. Talk about...
2: Waterworks with this?
0: Could be, but also a lot of laughs.
2: Oh, good.
0: Okay.
1: Okay.
0: Yeah. And it makes you think, like, if you were to write your own, what would you say?
1: Hmm.
0: You know? So that's coming up on The Blake Show. Don't go away.
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0: West Coast 93.1. Hello, good morning. It's the Blake Show with Kelly and Todd. She died and wrote her own obituary, and she might be getting even more attention in the afterlife because of this obituary. And we don't typically read obituaries on the show. We try to be, positive and try to be silly.
1: Mm-hmm.
0: But I think this is worth reading because there are some good little kernels of advice in here. But it's also just very entertaining. Her name was Linda Murphy. She says, "Well, if you are reading this obituary, it looks like I'm dead." Wow, it actually happened. I died of FOMO due to complications of bulbar ALS. My name is Linda Brossy Murphy. I was just 60 years old when I died on Sunday evening. Way too young. As the saying goes, I died peacefully while surrounded by loved ones. I was loved, comforted, and hugged until my last breath by my beautiful family and a couple of my besties. My stupid bulbar ALS got me to the sad point of not being able to talk. Never speaking means never being able to say I love you. It means not being able to call my Mr. Bojangles over for a snack. It means not being able to order at the Dunkin' drive-thru. I'll give you one guess what state she was from, by the way. As far as eating, it totally stinks to sit at the table while people around you are eating juicy burgers hot off the grill, heaping piles of Chinese food, a healthy portion of pasta Alfredo or Chipotle, and I just have to smile and act like I'm enjoying my bowl of pureed baby mush. Living had gotten to be such an overwhelming burden every day, day after day. I always did my best not to let anyone know the backstory of my daily suffering and struggles with ALS. Hubby and I just plowed through each day trying to put our best selves out there for the public eye. Hair and makeup done, smiles on. I am leaving behind some amazing people. My husband, David, a.k.a. Hubby, who I have adored unconditionally from the first moment I laid eyes on him 42 years ago. We were together from teenagers to grandparents. Our marriage was mostly good and crazy fun. We both agreed I was an A wife and he was a B-plus husband for a total A-minus, which is pretty decent for 42 years together.
2: That's great.
0: We became a throuple about 1.5 years ago when Hosey, my respirator, moved into our marital bed.
1: Oh my God.
2: Wow.
0: From then on, David woke up next to what looked like a fighter pilot with smushed hair. Please be kind to everyone, the telemarketer, the grocery clerk, the Dunkin' staff.
1: He loves their Dunkin'. I love
2: wow.
1: that.
0: Yeah. Any guesses what state?
1: Right.
0: Massachusetts.
2: Massachusetts. Yeah.
0: Please be kind to everyone, the Dunkin' staff, the tailgater, your family, your friends. Speak nicely and positively. Is there ever really a reason to be negative? I don't think so. If you were a stinker and a meanie to me or my family or friends during my lifetime, please do everyone a favor and stay away. We don't want your negative drama and energy. Only nice, loving people are welcome. The family will have a private burial. Please, please, please don't waste money on flowers. Buy a bunch of scratch tickets and give them out to strangers along your way. Make people happy. Mm. That's the best way you can honor my memory.

0: Isn't that great?
1: Yeah, that's great. Mm.
2: Ugh, yeah. I was just scrolling through as one of those like stupid catch-all accounts on Instagram that I follow, you know, usually like a bunch of memes and stuff.
1: Yeah.
2: And the front said, woman pens her own witty moving obituary before dying at 60. And I was like, oh, I got to read this.
1: Yeah.
2: Swipe, swipe. And there it is. Yeah. Uh-huh. Yeah, it's interesting. It makes you think, like, what if you did write your own?
1: Yeah.
2: You know, if you were empowered to...
1: I think that's a great way to do it.
2: Have your final words. Yeah, a little funny.
1: Yeah.
2: A little meaningful.
1: Rather than have your family write it, right?
2: It's the worst.
1: Yeah.
2: It, you know what? Well, it's interesting. I, you know, having now been involved in writing a couple of them. It is a strange exercise because you're trying to put words together that can capture a life in a certain number of words.
1: Right.
2: For people who may have never known this person.
1: At a time where you don't even want to, I can't think. You can't think. I can't think. Like, yeah.
2: It is. It's a strange thing.
1: Yeah.
2: But in some ways it's beautiful because like, you know, that you can throw a little inside joke in there.
1: Mm-hmm.
2: I remember Kyle, my former partner who died, who one of the obituaries I've had to work on, he wrote the obituary for his dad when he died. Oh. And he, for some reason, his dad, Kurt, had some kind of thing that he would tell the kids and the family. And it was one of those like little joke things about fighting the elephants on, I think they called it the prairie. There's like an area in Dover Foxcroft or Sebek or something. And he would just tell the kids and the family that, oh, I was fighting the elephants out on the prairie, you know. and so at the end of the obituary, it said something like, you know, and if you ever wonder where he is, you know, look at the prairie and maybe he's out there fighting the elephants.
1: Yeah.
2: And everyone else is like, what the hell does that mean? You know, people think, what? Elephants?
1: Yeah.
2: Maine? What are they talking about? But for the whole family, it was like a little inside joke.
1: Yeah.
3: Yeah.
2: I love that.
1: Yeah.
2: In an obituary.
1: Yeah. Mm-hmm.
2: But I thought that was great. Have you guys heard about the woman with the $17 million bladder in Maine?
1: No.
2: Have you guys covered this? So
3: I don't believe so.
2: She this was in Maine, but it's making like national news because it's a medical malpractice case.
3: Oh.
2: And I don't know. There may be people. I mean, it happened in like Skowhegan, but I'm sure Maine, small world. Emily Mitchell, who's in the national news now. And she went to the hospital for a routine surgery to remove a benign ovarian cyst, but they removed her bladder.
1: Oh.
2: They were not supposed to.
3: Oh, God.
2: So she sued, and she won $17 million
3: in
2: medical malpractice. Yeah.
3: Oh, my gosh.
2: Her life sounds really challenging now.
3: I was going to say, right?
1: I mean, I can't even...
2: Daily... I can't imagine
3: what... Dialysis? Like, what is it?
2: Catheter...
3: Catheters, right?
2: Catheterization, yeah.
3: Like a bag, probably?
2: Yeah. Or? And has to do it, like, every day. Like, I mean, that's why these cases are so much money. It's...
3: Sure.
2: You know?
1: I cannot imagine waking up and then finding out...
2: They took something they weren't supposed to take. Yeah.
1: Oh my God!
2: Right,
3: that's sad.
2: It is. I mean, but it's why they have very detailed notes when you go in. Like, have you guys ever? You've gotten surgery, Kel?
1: Yeah. Well, that was my biggest fear with my colon surgery is that I was going to wake up and have a bag and
2: right.
1: And I mean it was my biggest fear. I woke up from anesthesia and the first words were. Do I have a bag? Is that what had to happen? And they said, no, you're okay. And I was like, oh my God. And it was like tears, but like this, I can't
2: And
1: imagine.
2: That would have been planned.
1: Yes. Yeah. Yeah. It was either, I mean, that was one of the possibilities, but oh, this poor woman.
2: Yeah. The only surgery I've had was on my wrist when I broke my wrist and they had to fix it, put a couple screws in and stuff.
1: Yeah.
2: And they wrote, that's my left wrist where I still have a little scar. And on my right wrist, so I was in eighth grade when I had the surgery. My right wrist, they wrote in purple marker, no.
1: Yeah, right.
2: You know how disconcerting that was?
1: Oh, sure. Yeah,
2: yeah. Going into surgery, like, wait a minute, you're worried about hitting the wrong wrist?
1: Yeah, right.
3: Huh.
2: But it's not like you're awake.
1: Wow.
2: You know?
3: Right.
1: Wow.
2: Yeah. So.
1: And then, like, to put a number on it, like, is even 17 million is a lot, but it's like, is that even like,
2: right?
1: Wow.
2: Right. What would you want to get to every day of your remaining life? She's only in her 40s, so she's got plenty of life ahead.
1: Wow, this poor
2: woman. And it's going to be different now every day.
3: The only thing that I ever had that was weird, I had a root canal done a few years ago, and when I went to go get it done, I was telling them it was a certain tooth because that's where I was feeling the pain.
2: Oh.
3: But sometimes, like, your brain plays, and this was going on for like a couple of weeks, but sometimes your brain plays games with you, and it turns out it was the top tooth, not the bottom.
2: Oh, weird.
3: It was so strange, right? So like, they're like, there's no problem with this tooth. And I'm like, well, maybe it's the top one.
2: Oh, then you start to think you're losing your mind.
3: Yeah, and they're like, there it is. Yep, there's the hairline fracture. Yep.
2: Wow.
1: That's
3: crazy.
1: Yeah.
2: That is, it's like, you don't want a root canal.
3: I don't want to do a double root canal. I'm going to come back like 3 days later, like, I still have pain in my teeth.
2: Oh, geez.
3: Like, oh, man.
2: Yeah, well, that's why medical malpractice attorneys. Yeah.
3: But that was my malpractice. I was the one guiding them in the wrong direction.
1: Yeah,
2: right.
3: It wasn't. They were great. They found it.
2: Wow, that's crazy.
3: Yeah,
2: that is crazy. Crazy. Ooh, yeah.
3: I gotta go.
2: Oh yeah, Todd's got to run on TV. $17 million. They're calling it a landmark medical malpractice case.
1: Yeah. God, I just imagine that moment, waking up and finding that out.
2: Yeah.
1: Oh.
2: Well, imagine working. I don't even want to say what hospital it is.
1: No.
2: You could Google it if you want to look it up.
1: Of course, right.
2: It's not, I mean, it's up in Skowhegan, so it's not, quite in the listening area. It's not on the edge of it. But, but imagine if you have surgery at that hospital. And you wake up in the morning and read this story.
1: Yeah.
2: And you're going in for surgery at that hospital.
1: Right.
2: Like, chances are, it's the best they've ever been.
1: Yeah.
2: Yeah. But still, it would feel a little disconcerting.
1: Yeah.
2: Right?
1: Yep.
2: Crazy. All right. Todd's back with your News Center main forecast.
0: The beautiful weather streak continues for another day or two. Mostly sunny, highs between 75 and 80 along our coastline, lower 80s inland. Tonight, mostly clear, lows in the 50s, good sleeping weather again. Tomorrow's a mix of sun and clouds, highs in the 70s for the coast, near 80 inland. And then the pattern turns. We'll have showers develop Wednesday afternoon, highs in the 70s. Near 70 on Thursday with showers likely, and they'll probably continue on Friday as well.
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1: Hey, it's Coast 93.1, The Blake Show with Kelly and Todd. A significant traffic tie-up that seems to have eased a little bit, but it still could be a little bit of a delay for you. And it's because of a tractor trailer overturned on 295. This is on the southbound side, just before you get to where it merges with the turnpike. So this is southbound in South Portland on 295, a tractor trailer rollover. Initially had the southbound side closed, and they were diverting everyone off the highway. But now it seems like at least one lane was getting by, but definitely a little bit slower there. So just a heads up on that. That's, you know, that's a big cleanup task. Some of the load inside the trailer fell out, and, you know, so... and hope everybody's okay. I haven't gotten word on injuries or anything, but hopefully the driver's okay. But again, this is the southbound side of 295 in South Portland. Okay? And by the way, if you pass by and it's like, oh, no, it's all cleaned up. Well, that would be shocking, but please do text us and let us know, and we'll stop warning people about it. 79COAST is the number, 207-792-6278 for response to any topics, including blown off. Blown off replay time. Great first date. Now you're getting ghosted or blown off. If it's ever happening to you, reach out, and maybe we'll get you on next time.
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3: Swipe, match, let's meet. A spark is that chemistry, but now you're gone. Don't know why. Ghosted. Goodbye.
1: Blown off. Okay, Marissa, good morning.
4: Hi, good morning.
1: Hi. Hi. Let's see if we can figure this out for you, okay? You're getting blown off, getting ghosted.
4: Yeah, I hope we can figure this out. I mean, I thought it went really well, but apparently, yeah.
1: Well, there's the definition of the segment right there, right?
5: Is exactly.
1: Like you can't figure out what happened. So try to bring some clarity and some answers here. Well, let's just, you know, we always want to get the background first. So tell us a little bit about Evan.
4: Yeah, we met at a friend's get-together. One of our friends was having a barbecue, and we met there, and we talked for a while that night, and I thought he was really cute and funny, and I ended up just getting his number from our friend afterwards.
1: Nice. Look
5: yes.
1: at you
5: Love
1: getting
5: it.
1: His number.
4: Yeah, I just went for it, you know, like, why not? Like, I just
1: totally.
4: Didn't want to be left wondering if he left. So, yeah, I liked him, and I didn't want to risk, like, not seeing him again.
5: Good for you.
1: So did you ask him out?
4: I did. Yeah.
1: Good girl.
4: We were texting for like a few days, and then I was like, hey, do you want to go to dinner?
1: Okay.
5: Cool.
4: He said yes right away. He like sent over options for places. We went to dinner. I like, you know, not like a super fancy restaurant, just like a nice restaurant. And he was so easy to talk to. He was funny. We were just like laughing a lot. The conversation never stopped. We like have a lot in common from what I know about him. And so like it went so well that not hearing back from him seems really weird.
1: Yeah.
5: Huh. Okay.
1: And how did it end? How did the night end?
4: Yeah, we hugged. He gave me a kiss on the cheek. We said goodnight. And then, yeah, he texted me and said he had a great time when he got home.
5: Okay.
4: A few days went by and I asked if he wanted to get together again, and he never answered.
1: And then did you reach out again after that, or is that where we land here?
4: Yeah, that's where we land. I feel like at this point, like, I've taken the lead on everything, so I was hoping to hear from him
5: Good.
4: For a response, but yeah, if he's not interested, I'd like to know that.
1: Right, sure.
5: Yeah, I don't blame you. Yep.
4: I mean, I don't know what happened. Like, I don't even want to know. I don't really even know if I want to go out again just because of the lack of communication. I want an answer. I don't really know what to do.
1: Well, and there was nothing that jumps out at you like, oh, this was an awkward moment or...
4: The only thing, I've been playing it back in my mind. The only thing, I guess, that was slightly awkward was the bill.
1: Okay.
4: Well, I asked him out, so I wanted to pay.
1: Oh, so you paid.
5: My God.
4: Yeah.
1: I love you.
5: Yeah,
1: I love you.
5: Right?
1: You get his number,
5: yeah.
1: You ask him out, and then you pay for dinner. Forget about the gender stereotype. No, you...
5: You took the lead.
1: Yeah.
5: Yes. And now you want an answer.
1: Did he
5: Good
1: offer to pay?
4: Yeah, he offered to pay. He like reached for the bill immediately, and he's like, "Oh, I'll pay." And I was like, "No, no, I invited you. It's my treat. It's fine."
1: Okay, so there was a little bit of like argument over who would pay.
4: I wouldn't say argue, but yeah, I had to be a little, insistent on paying.
1: Okay.
4: I'm independent. I don't want anyone saying, like, I owe them anything or, I can do it myself.
1: Do you think that might be it?
4: It could be. That's, like, the only thing I can think of.
1: Right,
4: right. He felt emasculated or thought I was being, like, aggressive, but, you know, then he's not the person for me, and I'd like that answer.
1: Okay.
5: Yeah. All right.
1: Well, let's see if we can get it for you, okay?
5: Yeah, right.
1: Is there anything else you want to tell us about the date or anything else that comes to mind before we get to Evan? He did agree to come on.
4: No, I just want to hear the answer.
1: Okay.
5: Let's go, yeah.
1: All right, let's do this then. Evan?
0: Good morning.
1: Hey. Marissa, you still there, right?
4: I'm here, yes.
1: Okay. Yeah, I mean, Evan, we'll just, like, cut to the chase here instead of wasting any time. Marissa's trying to understand why you stopped responding. Did you think it was a good date, just honestly?
0: Yeah, I had a great time. I thought it was an awesome date.
1: Okay.
0: Thought she was attractive, confident, funny.
1: Sure.
0: It was really awesome. She made the first move.
1: Yeah.
5: The pressure's off.
1: Yeah, right. And during the date, everything was good?
0: Everything was awesome. It was fine. The conversation was easy. She was exactly the same person that I met at the party. And through text, like, the character never changed.
1: Okay.
4: Okay, so what did change?
1: Yeah.
0: Something just kind of really bothered me after the date.
1: Something bothered you?
4: Was it 'cause I paid the bill?
0: Not exactly that.
1: Not exactly that.
0: I mean, like, if you're going to take charge, you kind of just have to know the rules.
1: The rules?
5: Wow.
1: Why don't we pause there and come back? We'll continue this in a moment. Blown Off on The Blake Show.

0: Hey, it's the Blake Show with Kelly and Todd. We call the segment Blown Off, where you get ghosted after a first date, which is what happened here. So, Evan?
1: Yeah, I'm here.
0: Okay, well, thanks for agreeing to come on here. And Marissa, thank you for reaching out. You are the one getting ghosted after what you both agree was a good date,
2: yep.
0: Right?
3: Yeah.
0: Marissa pays the bill.
2: Right.
0: Asked for your number, asked you out, and then paid the bill. I think some guys may be intimidated by that.
2: Sure.
0: Was that a problem for you?
1: No, it had nothing to do with like being intimidated or emasculate from me not paying the bill.
0: Okay.
1: It's just, dude, it's just the tip. She didn't tip good, man. That's it.
0: Oh.
3: What? What about the tip?
1: I saw what you left to the waitress after, anyways.
0: Just out of curiosity, what, if you don't mind sharing, what was the bill?
1: What was $10 tip on a $96 order. That's like not even 10%, man.
0: Oh.
3: Yeah, I paid over $100 for dinner.
0: Ugh. Right.
1: It's a horrible tip.
3: Okay, you were looking at what I wrote?
1: Dude, I was sitting right there. I mean, I saw the receipt right there. It was just sitting there when she signed it.
0: So, and you did you say anything, Evan?
1: No.
3: I mean, you could have said, hey, I have the tip, and paid the tip. But instead, you just sat there and judged me and didn't say anything and disappeared.
1: I didn't want to create a scene and embarrass you, like, in front of people and bring it up. So I just didn't
0: right.
1: say
0: anything.
3: Yeah, but you could have just said, oh, here's money. I'll pay the tip. But you don't want to embarrass me, but you're saying it on the radio.
2: Mm.
1: You think I expected somewhere down the road that I'd be on the radio? I mean, come on.
0: Fair
1: I mean, this
0: point.
1: Is why things ended the way that they did.
0: Did you end up leaving anything? Or?
1: Yeah, I went back in after we said goodbye, and Marissa left. And so I gave the waitress $20.
2: Oh,
0: okay.
2: Oh, that's sweet.
0: Well, that's nice.
2: Yeah.
3: But you ghosted me because you think I'm like a horrible tipper or like a horrible person?
1: I never said any of that, but I mean, all I know in my experience is like it says a lot about somebody and how you tip people with customer service. Like I've worked in restaurants many times.
0: Mm-hmm.
1: So for me, it's an important thing.
0: Yeah.
3: I was perfectly nice to her. $10 is still money.
2: Oh.
1: I mean, you tipped her $10 on a $96 bill.
0: Yeah. It's usually
2: it's not great.
0: I mean, unless there's like really bad service, or, you know.
2: Sure.
0: But the service, there wasn't a problem with that, right?
3: No, but it's easy for him to say he didn't pay for anything. He could have just said, I got the tip.
1: Okay, this is exactly why this is...
0: Yeah.
1: I don't think that we're compatible, and I'm just going to be honest, and that's, you know, that lady was nice. She refilled our drinks. She changed our side. $10 tip.
0: Yeah. Yeah, Marissa, I don't mean to, like, team up on you, but, you know, I think standard these days is 20%.
2: Yeah.
0: You know, even higher than it used to be 15. 20% for really good. Now it's like 20% standard and more if it's really good.
2: Yeah,
0: right Kel? Like,
1: it's apparently a part of going out to eat. You know what I mean? Like, it comes with the territory.
2: It does.
0: So
3: yeah, then I mean, you should have said something there or just put your money down. Then I mean, it sounds like a miscommunication on your part to just throw away a great date for $10.
0: So is it definitely a deal breaker?
1: I don't know, man. It just shows, like, a side of her that I don't like.
3: Yeah, and I think not being vocal when you're uncomfortable also says a lot about your character, and I just think it proves he's incredibly judgmental instead of just addressing the issue. So I'm not really interested either.
2: Oh.
1: Okay.
0: All right.
2: Well.
1: That's totally cool.
0: Everyone's on the same page.
2: Okay.
0: Then, okay.
2: Yes.
0: I just feel like I need to say on behalf of all of my friends who are servers that like 20%.
2: Yeah, 20%.
0: Pretty much 20%.
2: Yep.
0: But yeah, best of luck to both of you. Thanks for reaching out, Marissa. And yeah, Evan, thanks for coming on. And we'll just say goodbye from here.
2: Yeah.
1: Of course. Have a good day, Marissa. Thank you, guys. Have a good day.
2: Okay. Bye, guys.
3: Bye, guys.
4: just the tears.
0: Okay, if you're getting blown off, then go to coast931.com. 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
0: Hey, we've got a big traffic issue going on. Just a heads up that there is still cleanup to be done. This is on 295 southbound in South Portland. It was a tractor trailer that rolled over earlier this morning. Traffic was completely taken off the highway at some point, but that it looks like it's just squeaking by now. So if you are going by and you see an update on that, send a text over to 79 Coast. Just a heads up that that may be a little bit of a longer commute than planned this morning. Again, this is 295 southbound in South Portland. Might be a little bit slow before you get to the turnpike.
2: 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You don't have to think or any of that stuff. 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

0: Coast 93.1. Hello. Good morning. Good morning. Good morning. Good morning to you. It's the Blake Show with Kelly and Todd. We got a question about daycare and asking if this is a little too strict.
1: Oh.
0: Yeah. So, goes to show, you can send us any topic.
1: Yeah.
0: and let me see if I can find this one. Okay. So, basically wanting to know if this is normal. So, if you have kids in daycare, maybe you can weigh in here. Or if you guys remember, although maybe policies have changed since your guys were in daycare. 79 Coast is our number, 207-792-6278. Or you can record a talk back message, then you hear your voice. It's like sending a voicemail to us on the Coast 93.1 app. Says, I'm curious if this is normal or not. I was less than a minute late to daycare. Ooh. They have a new policy that all children need to be in the building by 9 unless there's a doctor's appointment. We were at the door at 9 o'clock and 8 seconds. I'm not even kidding. No. They sent me a timestamp image. They locked the door and will not let me and the kids in. It was policy. We missed the drop-off, so I had to bring my kids with me to work until I could figure out care for the day. Am I in the wrong? What or is it okay heck? For me to be extremely pissed?
2: I'd be livid.
0: Yeah, that sounds... Oh. Well, I know that daycares do have strict policies. It depends.
1: Yeah.
0: I don't know that this strict is normal, though. But 79 Coast, anyone else actually have kids in daycare right now where they have a policy that's that strict, so you can help this mom realize she's not alone, that other policies are this strict?
1: I mean, I remember with Riley, if it was like, you know, $5, it was either like $5, $6, $7 a minute for how late you were.
0: Right.
1: And I just made sure.
0: Seriously?
1: I was... Yeah, I just made sure
0: I
1: was
0: heard of
1: never
0: that.
1: Late. You know,
0: well, because here's the
1: because
0: thing.
1: People take advantage.
0: People take advantage and you're late, you know, and then you end up being late every day.
1: Yep.
0: And it disrupts their whole flow.
1: Yep.
0: And look, I mean, there are people I hear. It's funny. I hear them talk about this at the barbershop. Mm-hmm. There are clients who are notoriously late every time.
1: Yep.
0: At 10, 15 minutes late. Now, if you're 5 minutes late for a haircut, that's not that big a deal.
1: Yeah, but then
0: because they might be 5 minutes behind anyway.
1: Yep.
0: But that adds up.
1: Yep.
0: And if it's 10 or 15 minutes, that's half a haircut. I mean, depending on what you're getting done.
2: Right. Yeah, sure.
1: Yeah.
0: And they will crap all over bad yeah. clients because there are others that no-show, too.
1: Mm-hmm.
2: Yeah.
1: Yep.
0: You know?
1: So I wonder if this daycare is like, they realize how maybe ridiculous it is for 8 seconds, but if they let 8 seconds go, if they let a minute go, then what happens if next time it's 2 minutes and then it's 3 minutes? And so they have to be strict about the policy because,
0: yeah.
1: you know.
2: Do they reimburse you for not having your child? Like, say you're at 9:08 and, you know, 9 o'clock and 8 seconds and the kid has to come with you to work or whatever. Do you still have to pay them for that day?
1: I bet you do.
0: Oh, that's a good question. I don't know.
2: Because, like, that seems ridiculous. But whatever. Maybe it's the new norm, but that seems like very strict.
0: Yeah.
1: I think it's super strict, and I bet you do still have to pay.
0: The texts all do seem to agree that it's more strict than most. Like, one text says, my daycare also has a strict 9 a.m. drop-off, but they would never not let us in. They would remind us of the drop-off time. They document it.
1: There
0: and
1: you
0: if
1: go.
0: It becomes a problem, then they deal with it. But they would still let us in.
1: Maybe you have, like... That's a thing. Maybe you have like warnings, like first one warning, two warning, and then it's.
0: Of course, I never want to risk losing a listener, but dear listener who sent us this, is it your first time?
1: There you go.
2: Mm.
1: There you go.
0: And if it's not, maybe that's a policy.
1: Maybe that's why.
0: You know? Another text says our daycare is $10 per minute for every minute after 5 p.m. pickup. Well, yeah, because then, you know,
2: yeah, they want to get out of there.
0: People are working.
1: Right.
2: Yeah, it's the end of their day. They want to wrap things up.
0: Well, and their pay probably ends at a certain time, and mm-hmm. it could cost the daycare more money.
1: Yep.
2: But that's a lot. Imagine if you're like 10 minutes late, it's $100.
0: Yeah.
1: Yeah. Well, that's why.
0: Why don't be late, right?
1: I just remember.
2: Yeah, but some things are like.
1: Yeah.
2: What if you hit. Look at all the construction going on.
0: Right.
2: You know, like, yeah. I mean, what if you hit.
0: No, I would think. I mean.
1: I think if you call ahead.
0: If I owned a daycare, I would be. reasonable.
1: Yeah.
0: As I hope most of them are.
1: I think they're reasonable. And I think, listen, we're still friends to this day with Riley's preschool and daycare, and they were always reasonable. I think they had that policy intact for, you know, what if people were going to be.
0: Interesting. So this text says, this sounds overboard. This does sound overboard, but our daycare has a policy because of breakfast. So they, at this daycare, they feed the kids breakfast, and if anyone's late, it screws that up and says, if we're late, we need to notify them and make sure that she's been fed breakfast. Another text says the doors, it says our daycare has a firm policy. I feel like they would make an exception for 8 seconds, but the doors may lock automatically at 9, so maybe they just can't, you know, maybe an automatic system. Yeah. But I mean, because of fire code, you can open the door.
1: I mean, yeah, you know, I'm sure they can open. Like, they can open
0: prison.
1: A door.
0: Sorry, it's just prison now.
1: Yeah, they can open a door.
0: Yeah. Another text says you always have to pay, even when you tell them that the kid can't come today.
1: Yes.
0: You always have to pay.
1: Yeah. Gosh. And that's probably in like stuff that you sign ahead of time.
2: Yeah.
1: Maybe
2: It's like a contract.
1: Yeah. Literally, like daycare, preschool, it's no joke. I remember feeling how lucky I was that my mom was able to watch Wyatt.
0: Yeah.
1: Yeah. And that's why a lot of women and or husbands whichever partner doesn't work or stay home because they can't afford it, and it's a wash.
2: It's negligible or it's not enough.
1: Yes,
2: you know, to offset.
1: Yep.
2: Yeah.
1: Crazy. Yep.
2: I mean, I get it. Like, there's a lot of liability they take on, you know, to watch whatever it is, 20 children or something.
0: Yeah. Mm-hmm.
2: So I'm sure insurance prices for them are crazy high. And look, they're taking care of your child, like one of the Earth's most precious things, you know.
0: Right.
2: But
0: within reason though. Yeah. Yeah. Another text says our daycare doesn't even let parents in. The door is always locked, and at the end of the day, they have a doorbell and they bring your kid to you.
1: Yep.
0: That makes sense from a security
2: safety
0: perspective. Right? Yeah.
1: Yeah. I think Wyatt's was like that, too. We had to wait at the door.
0: Yeah. Okay. Another says, 5 p.m. doesn't sound that bad to start charging. Ours doesn't start charging until 5:30. And then at 6 p.m., they call the police. So you really don't want to be. That's good motivation.
1: Yeah.
0: That's good motivation.
1: Yeah. Yep.
0: Well, I got to go pick my child up at the prison.
1: Yeah, right.
0: Right. At the police station.
1: Yeah.
0: Yeah,
1: I really want to know if it's first or second offense, third offense.
0: Yeah,
1: that will say
0: just
1: a lot.
0: You know,
1: that
0: is part of the story that you may have left out.
1: Yeah,
0: but if it's not, if it is the first time, that does sound extreme compared to
1: absolutely
0: all this. Yeah,
2: yeah,
0: yeah. Wow. Okay, here's a little. I want to put a price on it. This text just said, our daycare is $443 per week. For 5 days.
1: Wow.
0: Whether they're there for 0 days or 5 days, it's $443.
2: What?
0: Every week.
1: Man, I forget.
0: Yeah. Aren't you glad not to have young kids anymore?
1: Yeah, I forget.
0: Yikes.
1: I know I remember how excited I was when he started school. I remember that. I was like, yeah!
0: Yeah, I can eat again.
1: Yeah. Now I remember why.
2: There's a huge risk.
1: Yeah.
0: I'm going off my ramen diet.
1: Yeah.
0: All right, Todd's got your News Center main forecast.
2: Gorgeous weather continues to start the week. Mostly sunny today, high around 80 degrees, low humidity. Tomorrow, a mix of sun and clouds, again around 80, looking really nice. However, on Wednesday, our beautiful pattern breaks down and a new one evolves, and it's a not so beautiful pattern. We'll have clouds on Wednesday. Showers break out in the afternoon. More showers, rumbles of thunder on Thursday, and more on Friday too. But I do like the way the weekend is looking. We should be clearing out on Saturday, and Sunday's going to be great too.
0: Good stuff.
2: Yeah.
0: Hopefully that holds, because, man, it was great having this past weekend.
2: Wasn't it? Yeah.
0: This past weekend, which, by the way, was the last weekend of July. Ooh, sorry. Sorry. Just true. Coming up, would you consider this cheating?
2: I like these.
0: Cheating? next on The Blake Show.
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0: 93.1. Hey, The Blake Show with Kelly and Todd. This is a fun little Todd versus Kelly game.
1: Let's go.
0: First, I was just going to bring it up for discussion, but I think we can make this competitive.
2: Okay.
1: Why not?
0: Now, on the big board, I have to say...
3: What do you have to say, Blake? I'm listening.
0: Todd is...
3: I'm all ears.
0: Todd is, has a healthy lead of 5 points.
2: Oh, God.
0: Jeez. On the big board.
2: My God.
0: Todd versus terrible. Kelly.
2: All right.
0: Kelly gets it right, 5 points. Todd gets it right, 1 point.
3: Okay.
2: This is one of those weird ones, eh?
0: Okay, let me make sure I phrase this the right way. Okay.
2: Yeah, phrase it for me.
0: I'll phrase it in a way that only Kelly can understand.
2: Yeah.
0: Okay. By the way, this is complete digression here, sorry. I literally... started listening to a podcast yesterday about perimenopause.
2: That's great.
0: Because I thought, you know, this is probably something I should know.

0: You know? And I thought, obviously, of you.
1: Yeah.
0: And I ended up listening to something that was less terrifying instead.
2: It's very brave.
1: It's very brave.
0: But I have it on my bookmarked list. Okay. So just so you know.
1: Okay, good.
0: I'm over here doing the work.
1: All right, good.
0: To try and understand that.
2: Can you give me the Cliff Notes version?
0: I will send Thanks. You my Cliff Notes. Yes.
2: Great. Yeah. Awesome.
1: Yeah.
0: Yeah.
1: Yeah. Todd's right in the mix of it, too. Yeah.
2: Yeah. Yeah, pretty much.
0: Yeah.
2: Yeah.
0: Yeah. I will just say, happy to be gay.
1: Yeah, poor Todd the gay.
0: Gay. Yeah. Didn't think you boys would be jealous of the gay guy now. What do you think? All right, Todd versus Kelly. This has nothing to do with perimenopause. Just to be clear, that was a total side note.
2: Thank God.
0: Yeah, okay. Okay, 1 in 4 survey says 1 in 4 people do consider this cheating. Okay? 1 in 4 people say this does count as cheating. All right? Let's see who gets the answer right first. Now, Kelly, being that you're behind on the big board, you get the first guess.
1: Okay.
0: Survey says 1 in 4 people do consider this cheating.
1: Liking pictures on liking the sexy pics on Insta socials. Yeah.
0: Liking a sexy social pic.
1: Mm-hmm.
0: Nope.
1: No!
2: I totally thought that was it.
0: Wow. So, what if it's not a sexy pic, but it's just another person's pic?
2: If it's an ugly pic, it's fine.
0: Like they're making a weird face.
1: Yeah.
2: Yeah.
1: Teeter.
0: Yeah, hot body, but making a weird face. Does it? Does that count?
2: 1 out of 4.
0: 1 in 4 people say this does count as cheating.
2: How about?
1: Don't say.
2: How about just let's go with like. Hang on. How do I phrase this? Because there's no contact, but like being like flirtatious, like not quite an emotional relationship. Let's go with like flirting.
0: Flirting.
2: Yeah.
0: No.
1: I just had it in my brain. Perimenopause. Getting invited. No, having a relationship with AI, like an AI person.
0: Getting flirty with AI.
1: Yeah. Let me hear the ding.
2: I heard it. I already heard it.
1: Me too. 5 points.
0: There we go. Yeah, it's tied.
1: And just like that, she's back in the game.
0: Okay. Now you're only 4 points behind.
1: Okay.
0: Yeah, 1 in 4 people say flirting, having some sort of romantic conversation with AI counts as cheating. Counts as cheating, yeah. I imagine some people go, oh, yeah,
2: whatever.
0: Don't annoy me. Flirt it up with AI, sure.
2: Yeah.
0: At least you're not flirting it up with, you know, my neighbor Bambi. Becky, you know?
1: Yeah.
2: Right.
0: Yeah. Would you consider it cheating? It is. I mean, we've talked about this before.
2: Depends at what length it goes. You know, like it can get pretty, obviously, we hear about it all the time. You know, people have these AI relationships and they're legit. Like, you know.
1: Yes.
2: There are legit feelings involved. So when there are legit feelings involved, then there's jealousies and there's a threat for sure.
0: Yeah, for me, I think if Tim came to me and was like, I have to tell you something, you know.
1: Yeah.
0: If I uncovered his, you know, flirtatious conversations with ChatGPT, I think I would be more likely to make fun of him than I would to be hurt.
1: Yeah.
0: You know, but
2: I agree.
1: Yep.
2: But there's a line that gets crossed at some point.
0: Yeah. For me, it's not necessarily cheating. It's, is it taking time and energy and love away from the relationship?
1: Right.
0: And if it is, then it's bad. I don't know that it's cheating.
1: Yeah.
0: But it's bad.
1: Yeah, my first instinct was to say no, but my eye twitch tells me something differently. So I'm going to say, hey, I don't like it.
0: Telling me you're dehydrated.
1: Yeah, exactly. Yeah, it's cheating it's cheating me out of something. So, yeah.
0: Like, yeah, I guess that maybe cheating is not the right word.
2: It's cheating light.
1: Yeah, it's cheating light. Yeah.
2: Because
0: L-I-T-E.
2: Right, exactly. Yeah. No, but there's no physical contact involved.
1: Right.
0: Right.
2: But
1: it's an emotional affair.
2: It's an emotional connection. It's an emotional affair. And even on like that level, like think about all these, you know, I mean, there's, like work relationships that don't have any physicality to them, but, you know, you confide in them.
1: Yep.
2: You ask for advice from them. You end up, you know, calling them or texting them on things instead of bouncing those predicaments off of your partner.
1: Yeah. Mm-hmm.
2: That's a line that I don't know. That's that's an emotional affair.
0: Yeah.
2: It's an emotional affair.
1: It's no different than like, you know, subscribing to an OnlyFans too much and, you know, blah, blah, blah, blah, blah. Even though that's an actual person, but like that person's never going to you know.
0: Right.
2: Like,
0: well, that's a whole other thing too, because then you're also spending money.
2: Yeah, exactly.
0: You know what I mean?
2: Sure, sure.
0: Yeah.
2: It's right. I it's not as threatening. It's definitely not as threatening because it can be. I feel like that thing can be. You can come back from that much easier. You know, with therapy and self-help and all that stuff, much easier than if there's if somebody steps out of the relationship and has a physical affair.
1: Yeah.
2: In my opinion. That's just me. Others may not have those feelings, but those are my feelings.
1: Yeah.
0: It's not like you're going to run into ChatGPT at Hannaford or the gym.
1: Exactly. ChatGPT is the gateway drug.
2: Right. Yes.
0: Yeah. Right. It could be the first step.
1: Yeah.
0: Right. Towards full physical infidelity. Yeah.
2: That's funny.
0: Oh, God, this is so awkward. Why? Oh, I have to go to the soccer game. Oh, why is it awkward? One of the other parents is ChatGPT. Caught my husband chatting her up. All right, Todd's got your News Center main forecast, which is like, as usual, mix of good news and bad news.
2: Yeah, it's good and bad.
0: Yeah.
2: You know, the good is right now, and we get more good tomorrow. So today and tomorrow, mostly sunny and highs around 80. Feeling pretty good still with the humidity levels pretty low. But then we get to Wednesday and the pattern begins to break down, our nice one, and becomes an unsettled one. Wednesday afternoon through Friday, we will have periods of showers, some heavier downpours, maybe some rumbles of thunder in there, and cooler temperatures, but it will be very muggy. We'll be in the lower 70s. And then we should clear out in time for the weekend. A Saturday morning, probably a little fog early, burning off to sun, highs near 80 and then mid-80s on Sunday.
0: All right, we've got another hour here. We are going to pause for a moment and then come back with some more music, get you into your workday. And a reminder that this week, Tarsetti's got copies of the new Gracie Abrams album.
2: Oh, dang.
0: Which helped her just set a record, actually.
1: Yeah.
0: Oh, yeah. Personal record with that album. Yeah, it's called Daughter from Hell. It's kind of a funny name. But Tarsetti's got copies of it on vinyl, which is really hot right now. So
1: awesome.
0: You can win a copy of the new Gracie Abrams album on vinyl, thanks to our friends at Interscope Records. And then one grand prize winner, after those giveaways are done on Wednesday, is going to win her entire catalog on vinyl.
1: Awesome.
0: Which is kind of cool. So thanks to our friends at Interscope for that. And make sure you check in with Tarsetti on the trek home this afternoon on Coast 93.1.
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0: When you're choosing an attorney to represent you because you've been injured in an accident that you didn't cause, who are you going to go with? Well, my recommendation, not surprising, is Chrissy Mann. Sure, she's my friend, and we enjoy catching up over margaritas. But she is a really good attorney. And what makes her a great attorney? Well, aside from her being tough and knowing the ins and outs of the insurance companies and adjusters and how that world works, because she was in that world and a lot of her team was in the insurance world too, she is compassionate and passionate and has a fierce, fierce feeling that justice should be served. And that's why she's so good. That's why she gets these settlements for her clients. And we'll take your case to court, too. By the way, there are some of these personal injury law firms that will never go to court. They'll pass your case on to someone else if the going gets tough. Not Chrissy Mann. She is with you for the long haul, and she will have your back and make sure you get what you deserve. Whether it's compensation beyond the bills because your life has changed so significantly, or just making sure that you're not paying out of pocket for something that you didn't cause. 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She and her team are great. Man with two N's, Man Law is who you need. When the going gets tough, they stay with you. Man Law in Maine.

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0: 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If you missed just a minute, you may have missed this.
1: This is funny. Someone texted, I had a food thief at work, and the way I caught them was I had a slice of pizza in the fridge, but I put a ton of salt underneath the cheese. So what does that mean? That's how you caught them? Like, it was the person who was like...
2: So over at the water fountain, just like salty. Sucking down water.
1: Yeah.
0: This is disgusting.
1: Yeah, I could tell it was them because they looked really dehydrated.
0: Yeah. Is it Pam? Yeah. Is it disgusting Pam?
1: Yeah. Hey, Pam, retain this.
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0: Benson Boone. He can sing, it turns out.
1: I think so.
0: Wow.
1: Yeah.
0: It is Coast 93.1, home of The Blake Show in the Morning with Kelly and Todd. And your hit music all day. We'll get back to more of that in just a moment. First, your forecast from Todd.
2: The beautiful weather streak continues for another day or two. Mostly sunny, highs between 75 and 80 along our coastline, lower 80s inland. Tonight, mostly clear, lows in the 50s, good sleeping weather again. Tomorrow's a mix of sun and clouds, highs in the 70s for the coast, near 80 inland. And then the pattern turns. We'll have showers develop Wednesday afternoon, highs in the 70s, near 70 on Thursday with showers likely, and they'll probably continue on Friday as well.
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1: What is important to you when you think about joining a new gym? 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

93.1. Hey, it's the Blake Show with Kelly and Todd. Imagine this. They took her bladder out by accident during surgery. Woman in Maine just set a record. They gave her $17 million in a lawsuit. Yeah, crazy. It's national news today. It's Coast 93.1.

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0: 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If you missed just a minute, you may have missed this.
2: Wait a minute, Todd, you really used someone else's lip balm that was washed up in a tin on the beach?
3: That is a true story. Have I not told you guys this story?
4: No.
3: There's like four things I don't leave the house without.
2: Mm-hmm.
3: It's keys, it's wallet, it's phone, it's chapstick.
2: Yeah.
4: I mean, you're all the same. I'm the same. Three of you.
3: I brought it with me and I lost it. And it was a very windy 48 hours. We're walking down the beach and it was just on the beach, you know, like in the piles of seaweed. And there's other crap on the beach, you know, styrofoam and it washed up on shore.
2: It's beach trash.
4: With a message
2: Correct.
4: In a bottle.
2: Yeah.
4: Dear Todd.
2: Dear Todd. Your lips called.
3: And I got to be honest. My lips never felt so good after I put on that bath bomb.
4: New.
3: The rest of the weekend, I was in a great mood.
4: Wow.

0: I'm puckered.
1: Oh. What?
2: I was just trying to find an ooh sound effect. And
0: that's why'd
2: what
0: you
2: came
0: have
2: up.
0: To find that one?
2: Ooh.
0: Ooh, I'm puckered.
2: Okay.
0: What? Oh, God. Ooh. Yeah, that's better.
2: That's better. They say comparison is the thief of joy. You ever heard that phrase?
0: Yes.
2: Comparison is the thief of joy. That is a lesson that Ella Langley has yet to learn. She's worried about the guy choosing Texas over her, and now she's trying to wish she was someone else. Her. Be her. She drinks.

0: I just want to be her. Well, you're not.
1: Sorry, Ella. Why would you?
0: That's Ella Langley's latest on Coast 93.1. She did Choosing Texas, not Tennessee. And now she wants to be her. Huh. I don't know if it's about the same woman, but I guess it could be.
1: Yeah.
0: It is The Blake Show with Kelly and Todd on Coast 93.1. Good morning. Good morning. Todd's got your News Center main forecast.
2: The beautiful weather streak continues for another day or two. Mostly sunny. Highs between 75 and 80 along our coastline. Lower 80s inland. Tonight, mostly clear. Lows in the 50s. Good sleeping weather again. Tomorrow's a mix of sun and clouds. Highs in the 70s for the coast. Near 80 inland. And then the pattern turns. We'll have showers develop Wednesday afternoon. Highs in the 70s. Near 70 on Thursday with showers likely. And they'll probably continue on Friday as well.
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1: 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But we do it all again tomorrow.
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1: 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Just search Blake Show with Kelly and Todd. And make sure you follow us. Then you get the stuff every day. And then, you know, as much as we prefer that you listen live so you can interact and everything, you don't even have to.
2: Yeah.
1: You get all the stuff right there. One easy listen. And so far, knock on wood, no commercials on there either.
2: Oh, yeah.
1: Just so you knew. All right. So tomorrow we've got more stuff for you. We've got, topics and surveys and games and all that. So we'll catch you tomorrow morning. Get the podcast in just a few. And then Alyssa's going to take over, get you through the workday. And a reminder that on your trek home with Tarsetti, today through Wednesday, you could win a copy of the latest Gracie Abrams album on vinyl and qualify to win her whole catalog on vinyl.
2: Cool.
1: Pretty cool. And you will find this song on there. It's her latest, Hit the Wall, on Coast 93.1. Have a great day. We'll see you tomorrow. Peace.

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0: It is Maine's Coast 93.1. Good morning, it's Alyssa. And if you love fair season, we are in the thick of it. So starting in just a few days, the Bangor State Fair is kicking off on July 30th through August 8th. Then we've got the Northern Maine Fair that's kicking off August 5th through the 9th. The Topsom Fair starts on August 11th. And there's plenty of more, and you can check these out at newscentermaine.com. But it is fair season, which means it's your chance to fill your belly full of funnel cake and probably delicious blueberry desserts. It's Coast.
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In a world where Ella Langley is selling out tour date after tour date, Kacey Musgraves over the weekend? Well, she canceled several tour dates quietly and hasn't even spoken about it. It's Coast 93.1.

I don't know why Pepsi's doing this, but they just put out a limited edition body care line that's wild cherry and vanilla scented. 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
1: 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And I'd seen the commercial several times before I finally said,

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1: Jen actually was hit by a drunk driver. All she's doing is going to the bank, and all of a sudden she's rear-ended because someone who's drunk, coming around too fast, hit the back of her vehicle.
2: I called attorneys throughout the greater Portland area, and they all told me my case was not big enough for them to handle.
1: And when she was referred to me, I just said, it's going to be okay. Like, this process, I got you. 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
2: Right.
1: And we can do this together. 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And we had to fight. And we did. We fought. And at the end of the day, I think we both walked away feeling like, wow, we won.
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2: No, she does not. 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
4: Our beautiful streak of weather continues for another day or two. Mostly sunny skies today, 75 to 80 coastline, lower 80s inland. Good sleeping weather tonight with lows in the 50s, mostly clear. Partly sunny tomorrow, highs in the 70s coast, 80 degrees inland. And then the pattern turns to a showery one. Showers will develop Wednesday afternoon. More showers are likely on Thursday and probably Friday as well. I'm News Center Maine Chief Meteorologist Todd Guttner for Coast 93.1.
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Someone get this girl a new tech team while she's on tour, because every show I've seen on TikTok has had some type of massive issue. It's Ariana Grande, who's also dropping an album here in just a few days.

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0: It is Coast 93.1, Alyssa hanging out with you. And if you like to bake and you like Harry Potter, good news for you. Pillsbury and Betty Crocker are launching brand new Harry Potter themed baking products that you can make at home. So the lineup includes a golden snitch cookie, chocolate frog truffles, Hogwarts House pumpkin cakes, and a Forbidden Forest chocolate cake. A lot of people are wondering where the butterbeer is, but I feel like that's been overdone. I feel like you got to get a little bit creative after, you know, 25 plus years of making Harry Potter things and skip the butterbeer just occasionally. But you'll find it in stores very soon for the fall season. 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
1: 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We're going to pick out a couple more songs and figure out what to talk about. 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
1: They say the holy water's watered down, and this town's lost its faith. Our colors will fade eventually, so if our time is running out, day after day, we'll make the mundane a masterpiece. Oh my, my, oh my, my love, I take one look at you, you're taking me out.

0: The Blake Show with Kelly and Todd on Coast 93.1. If you missed just a minute, you may have missed this.
1: Oh, this is funny. So they keep getting invited over the neighbor's pool. She's a single woman, and she's convinced that the only reason they get invited is so the single neighbor can check out her boyfriend in a bathing suit. I will say that in Maine, if you find someone with a pool,
2: yeah,
1: that's a nice score. Little connection to have. Yeah, you don't want to mess that one up.
2: It's like finding a friend with a boat or finding a friend with a
3: ski condo.
2: Condo. Like, it's like, score.
1: Right.
2: Yeah. Yeah.
1: That's the trifecta in Maine.
2: Yeah.
1: If you have a friend who has a pool, a boat, and a ski condo,
2: that's a good friend.
1: You let them walk all over you.
3: Yeah. If they invite your boyfriend over,
1: you give them your boyfriend.
2: Yeah, okay? Have your way with him.
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3: Our beautiful streak of weather continues for another day or two. Mostly sunny skies today, 75 to 80 coastline, lower 80s inland. Good sleeping weather tonight with lows in the 50s, mostly clear. Partly sunny tomorrow, highs in the 70s coast, 80 degrees inland. And then the pattern turns to a showery one. Showers will develop Wednesday afternoon. More showers are likely on Thursday and probably Friday as well. I'm News Center Maine Chief Meteorologist Todd Guttner for Coast 93.1.
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Can anyone tell me why Bruno Mars did part of his concert over the weekend dressed like Harry Potter? Because I genuinely have no idea. It's Coast 93.1, the 90s Nooner, coming up in just a few minutes.

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The smartest marketing thing that has ever happened from Salt and Peppa's Push It was Swiffer. I don't know if you remember in the like mid-2000s, Swiffer used that song for all of their commercials, and now I can't unthink of it. It's the 90s Nooner on Maine's Coast 93.1. 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

coming up, the oddly specific holidays that we're celebrating today on Coast 93.1, in case you need something to pick you up out of a Monday slump. It's coming up after the Jen Blossoms.

0: Maine's Coast 93.1. Every day is a holiday. So what are we celebrating today? Well, if you're having a Monday, it's National Scotch Day. It's Bagpipe Appreciation Day. It is also, and this is what I mean when I say oddly specific, it's Put Barbie in a Blender Day. Kids, don't do that to your mom's blender. She does not want to pay for a new one in this economy. It is also National Chicken Finger Day, National Creme Brulee Day, National Sleepyhead Day. Shout out to that. That's every day of my life. And Walk on Stilts Day. I'll pass. But you do you. It's Coast 93.1.
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0: Ah, yes, Third Eye Blind, bumming everyone out since the 90s. 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
6: Our beautiful streak of weather continues for another day or two. Mostly sunny skies today, 75 to 80 coastline, lower 80s inland. Good sleeping weather tonight with lows in the 50s, mostly clear. Partly sunny tomorrow, highs in the 70s coast, 80 degrees inland. And then the pattern turns to a showery one. Showers will develop Wednesday afternoon. More showers are likely on Thursday and probably Friday as well. I'm News Center Maine Chief Meteorologist Todd Guttner for Coast 93.1.
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0: It is Coast 93.1. Good afternoon. It's Alyssa. And I feel isolated. I just read this and I feel like people are lying. Okay, so people are looking at how many pets sleep in everyone's beds every night. And most people say they have at least one. Okay, 10% have multiple. 7% of people said they admit two pets sleep in their bed at a time. 1% said four or more. Okay, hear me out. And I want to note first that I wash my bedding every like 2 to 3 days. I have anywhere from 2 to 3 animals in my bed every night. I could have a fourth, but our puppy sleeps in a crate at night. We have one senior dog and two cats that sleep in our bed every night. And again, I wash my bedding frequently because I know. But still, they're only on the planet for a short amount of time. If they want to sleep in bed, I'm going to let them. It's Coast 93.1.
1: 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Okay, we need a sec to pick the next song.
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It is Maine's Coast 93.1. I hope you're having a great Monday so far. Are we all still avoiding lettuce? Is this just a really great excuse for a few weeks to eat unhealthily? Because the healthy stuff is technically unsafe in some regard. 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

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Shout out to Jennifer from Kennebunk 1 this morning. 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

0: Is a lawyer?
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6: Our beautiful streak of weather continues for another day or two. Mostly sunny skies today, 75 to 80 coastline, lower 80s inland.

0: And good sleeping weather tonight with lows in the 50s, mostly clear. Partly sunny tomorrow, highs in the 70s coast, 80 degrees inland. And then the pattern turns to a showery one. Showers will develop Wednesday afternoon. More showers are likely on Thursday and probably Friday as well. I'm News Center Maine Chief Meteorologist Todd Guttner for Coast 93.1.
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Okay, maybe I'm naive because I didn't even think people would consider doing this, but there's a new study out that said that 24% of people say if you flirt with ChatGPT, it definitely counts as cheating. Who is flirting with ChatGPT? Absolutely not. 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

0: It is Coast 93.1, Alyssa hanging out with you, and this is going to be a very specific question, but some people will get it. If you do diamond art, and it's basically paint by numbers, but diamond on sticky paper, what are you doing with your diamond art when you're done? I love them, okay? It's a great outlet for my anxiety. They come out pretty, and they're cheap to buy, right? But I'm at the point where I've got a stack of probably 25 of them. And I'm not going to display them, okay? Because I don't want to be that house. But I also don't want to throw them away because they took hours of work. So how are we doing things? Are we putting them in like a binder? Are we just throwing them away and saying, it was fun, thanks for being an outlet for my anxiety for a few hours? Or are we just hoarding them and then, you know, generations from now people will have questions? Because I really don't know what to do with mine. So if you do, let me know. It's Coast.
1: 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We're going to pick out a couple more songs and figure out what to talk about. Stick tight. Don't go. It's Maine's Coast.
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7: 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What do you pay for rent now? And kind of go from there. 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And we don't want people being house broke.
6: The conversation happens so often, Kelly, where somebody will send me a listing and they say, oh my gosh, I love this house. I need to see it yesterday. And I say, time out. 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
11: Was on the line. Susan Collins showed why she's consistently rated America's most independent senator and stood up for Maine, voting against the bill that cut Medicaid. Still, radical out-of-state special interests are spending tens of millions lying to Mainers about Susan's record. But multiple independent fact-checkers have proven those attacks are false. The record is clear. Susan repeatedly votes to protect Medicaid, and that's why she was named a Medicaid champion just last year by a national nonpartisan healthcare group. She also secured a record $190 million to strengthen rural healthcare across Maine. The truth is, Susan Collins stands with Maine patients, hospitals, and families. Because while those out-of-state special interests launch false attack after false attack, Susan Collins is always working for Maine.
12: I'm Susan Collins, and I've approved this message.
11: Paid for by Collins for Senator.

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5: Our beautiful streak of weather continues for another day or two. Mostly sunny skies today, 75 to 80 coastline, lower 80s inland. Good sleeping weather tonight with lows in the 50s, mostly clear. Partly sunny tomorrow, highs in the 70s coast, 80 degrees inland. And then the pattern turns to a showery one. Showers will develop Wednesday afternoon. More showers are likely on Thursday and probably Friday as well. I'm New Center Maine Chief Meteorologist Todd Guttner for Coast 93.1.
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I said he's making his way into the studio next, keeping you company for your trek home. By the way, he'll have your chance to win Gracie Abrams' latest album on vinyl. 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It's Coast.

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1: 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On a-

Maine's Coast, 93.1 with the hot, trendy new one from Stella Lefty. That's Boston. And I'm the hot, trendy DJ Tarcetti. I can say that, right? Because no one's here to push back. I hope you had a fantastic weekend. We are back. It's Monday. The sun is shining with Bruno Mars on Maine's Coast, 93.1. For just

0: Maine's Coast, 93.1. Home of the Blake Show with Kelly and Todd. What is up? How are you? It is Tarsetti on your trek home on this gorgeous Monday afternoon. Hope you had a fantastic weekend. Does flirting with ChatGPT count as cheating? A quarter of people say, yeah. Yeah, it does. We don't care if it's a robot. You can't be flirting with anyone else. Flirt with me, not a robot. Well, one in nine people say they have had romantic conversations with an AI chatbot, according to this latest survey. I've seen numbers that suggest it might be even higher than that. They actually had a big discussion this morning on The Blake Show about this exact topic. If you want to hear what Blake, Kelly, and Todd and the crew have to think about it, well, you know, we have a podcast for that. It's okay if you missed it live. 5 hours is a lot of content to listen to. Just search The Blake Show with Kelly and Todd wherever you get your podcasts to catch up. Hey, by the way, I've got your chance to win Gracie Abrams' latest album on vinyl. Daughter from Hell just dropped 2 weeks ago. And it could be yours, that chance coming up in the 4 o'clock hour. So stay with me all afternoon here on Maine's Coast, 93.1.
1: Yeah. Coast, 93.1. You're home for The Blake Show with Kelly and Todd. And we play your hit music all day, and we've got more of that next.
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Maine's Coast, 93.1. Congratulations, Ella Langley, because this song, Choosing Texas, just was number one on the Hot Billboard 100 for the 15th straight week. That is the record, the longest consecutive run of number ones for any solo woman artist in history. Congratulations, Ella Langley.

Well, it is official. Maine Democrats this weekend formalized their choice in a three-hour convention up in Bangor to officially make Troy Jackson the new nominee to run for Senate this fall against incumbent Susan Collins. Dominic Fike now on Coast 93.1.

Maine's Coast, 93.1, Blake Show in the morning. Hit music all day, what's up? 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This one's called A Couple Minutes. As always, let me know what you think. Shoot me a call or text at 79 Coast, 792-6278. 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

0: 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If you missed just a minute, you may have missed this.
1: If you slept with someone years and years ago, like more than 10 years ago, and your friend starts to date them, do you have to say something? I don't know if you do at this point.
2: Right, or maybe they don't remember each other. You know, I could maybe not remember.
1: That's true.
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9: 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Still, radical out-of-state special interests are spending tens of millions lying to Mainers about Susan's record. But multiple independent fact-checkers have proven those attacks are false. The record is clear. Susan repeatedly votes to protect Medicaid, and that's why she was named a Medicaid champion just last year by a national nonpartisan healthcare group. She also secured a record $190 million to strengthen rural healthcare across Maine. The truth is, Susan Collins stands with Maine patients, hospitals, and families. Because while those out-of-state special interests launch false attack after false attack, Susan Collins is always working for Maine.
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18: Our beautiful streak of weather continues for another day or two. Mostly sunny skies today, 75 to 80 coastline, lower 80s inland. Good sleeping weather tonight with lows in the 50s, mostly clear. Partly sunny tomorrow, highs in the 70s coast, 80 degrees inland. And then the pattern turns to a showery one. Showers will develop Wednesday afternoon. More showers are likely on Thursday and probably Friday as well. I'm News Center Maine Chief Meteorologist Todd Guttner for Coast 93.1.
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Coast, 93.1. So my dad drove down to New York City yesterday to see Jon Bon Jovi at Madison Square Garden. I said, "Dad, how long are you going to stay in New York City?" And he said, "I'm not." What's up? It's Tarsetti. I couldn't believe it. Yeah, he did a turn and burn. Just drove down and drove back after the show with his friend. But I was giving him crap for it. And then he shoots me pictures and videos of the boss, Bruce Springsteen, making a guest appearance with Bon Jovi. Okay, I'll admit.

Good afternoon, Scarborough. Currently 78 degrees and sunny outside here on your Monday afternoon. What's up? It's Tarasetti on your trek home here on Maine's Coast 93.1.

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1: There won't be a time I ever listen to that song and don't hear "It's Gonna Be May" and think of the last day of April. Hey, what's up? It's Tarsetti. You're on Maine's Coast 93.1 with T. Swift. I had

Coming up here on 4 o'clock on Maine's Coast 93.1, I'm going to play a few more songs for you, and then I've got Gracie Abrams' latest album to give away on vinyl. So don't go anywhere. That's next on Coast. I could be the

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2: Hey.

One in how many people sleep with a pet in their bed? Hey, what's up? You're on Coast 93. One is Tarz City with you here into the 4 o'clock hour. Now, that is the question. If you can come up with the answer, well, I've got Gracie Abrams' latest album on vinyl, courtesy of Interscope Records. 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One in how many people sleep with a pet in their bed? 79COAST, 792-6278 for a chance at dog.

0: It's my house. Maine's Coast 93.1 is Tarsetti on your trek home with Gracie Abrams' latest album on vinyl to give away. But first, you have to riddle me this. In a new survey, one in how many people say they sleep with at least one pet in their bed with them at night? Let's see who got through. Maine's Coast 93.1. Hey, who's this?
1: Hi, this is Sonia.
0: Sonia, where are you calling from today?
1: From Gorham.
0: Right, Sonia in Gorham. I've got Gracie Abrams' latest album on vinyl here, but I'm wondering if you can answer this question. One in how many people typically have a pet sleeping with them in their bed? What do you think?
1: I'm thinking, like, I don't know, 30% out of 100.
0: 30%?
1: Yeah.
0: 30% would be about one in three. And one in three is exactly correct. Congratulations.
1: Oh, thank you.
0: Yeah. Do you have a pet that sleeps with you in your bed?
1: Honestly, I have three. I have two dogs and a cat.
0: So you're one of the people with multiple pets, huh?
1: Yes.
0: Are they annoying or comforting?
1: Both. I mean, one of them is pretty big. He's 100 pounds, so he knows better. But.
0: Yeah. Hopefully it's a big bed.
1: Yes, it's a king size. So.
0: Perfect. Well, there you go, Sonia. Congratulations. You've got Daughter from Hell. Enjoy Gracie Abrams' new album.
1: Awesome. Thank you so much.
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Coast, 93.1. So John Cena is back rocking the bald look again, but only so he can get more hair in the long run. What's up, it's Tarsetti on your trek home. Yeah, John Cena's been open about his two hair transplants. What are they? Follicular unit extraction, taking the hair follicles and placing them in different places back on your head. So apparently going bald helps the process in getting his hair back. But what's crazy is his two surgeries have totaled 20 hours. 20 hours of surgery. But I guess it's worth it for decades of hair.

Saints Coast, 93.1. So my brother-in-law and my niece went to see Toy Story 5 not long ago, and I asked him how it was, and my niece said, Dad couldn't stop crying the whole time. So that means it's a good thing, right? Off of Toy Story 5, it's Taylor Swift on Coast.

Maine's Coast 93.1. So the thing with Bangor Airport is it's the first airport most flights cross past coming from Europe. So they get a lot of emergency landings, and that's exactly what happened this afternoon. Bangor runway currently closed after a plane had to make an emergency landing. Still waiting on reports about what happened. Hey, you're on Coast. I know that.

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1: If one Olivia is good, two Olivias is even better. From Rodrigo to Dean to Olivia Dean now. 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

Haynes, Coast 93.1. It is Ella Langley's world, and we're just living in it. Here's some newer stuff from Ella Langley. It's called Be Her on Coast 93.1.

Ella Langley's latest, Be Her, here on Maine's Coast 93.1, and Ella Langley's song, Choosing Texas, just broke a record. It's 15 weeks at number one. Marks the longest such streak for any solo female artist in music history. So congratulations to Ella Langley. 2026 turning out to be the year of Ella Langley. Benson Boone now, you're on Coast 93.1.

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1: 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One of the other parents is ChatGPT. Caught my husband chatting her up.
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16: 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And that is sad, but true.
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24: Chris, comfortable weather will be sticking around for one more night Monday night. Expect low temperatures to get down into the 50s with clear skies and that low humidity sticking around. As we get into Tuesday, humidity will begin to increase. We'll also see a few more clouds for the afternoon, though it will be a warm day. Highs will be in the upper 70s or low 80s. Couldn't rule out a shower in western or southern Maine, especially into the evening, but it looks like the best chance for rain will hold off until Wednesday, when we'll see the chance for showers through the day, especially into the afternoon, with a steadier rain arriving Thursday, along with cooler temperatures as well. I'm News Center Maine meteorologist Christian Bridges with your forecast on Coast 93.1.
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Gracie Abrams' latest hit the wall here on Coast 93.1, and as I did earlier this afternoon, I will once again have your chance to win Gracie Abrams' latest album on vinyl tomorrow on your trek home. What's up? It is Tar City into the 5 o'clock hour now with you. Do you have tech-xiety? I'll give you a hint. It's

0: It's Coast 93.1, home of the Blake Show with Kelly and Todd. Hey, what is good? How are you? It is Tarsetti. On your trek home through another workday. Is it Friday yet? We're on our way. 1/5 of the way there. So you have tech-xiety. Have you heard of this term? It is not just anxiety about technology and your use. This is actually directed at parents. It is parents having anxiety about the tech use of their children. Yeah, according to a new survey, technology has become the biggest source of modern parenting stress. As if being a parent wasn't stressful enough, now you gotta worry about tech. And if you are a parent, you know why. The internet is, well, basically unlimited. Also, it's easy to be anxious about your kids' screen time habits. You know, are they addicted to gaming? Or of course, social media. An impact on self-esteem. That's the thing. There's so many different ways that anxiety can come from use of technology. The good news is we're starting to see some solutions, you know, with monitoring screen time and putting limits on screen time. And also I'm seeing a lot more of these simpler devices like old school phones, because I think the problem is a lot of parents don't want their kid to A, feel left out, but B, they want them to have access to a phone in emergencies, you know, like be able to contact parents if they need. You want to be in contact with your kid, right? So I think we might see more and more of these simple old school brick styled phones, especially in younger children. It seems like a good middle ground. But all that being said, the average parent now losing about 7 hours of sleep every week due to tech-xiety, according to this new survey. I wish I had better solutions for you. Mostly just bad news. But at least now you have a term for it.
1: 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We're going to pick out a couple more songs and figure out what to talk about. Stick tight. Don't go. It's Maine's Coast.
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Maine's Coast 93.1. So Comic-Con San Diego was this weekend, and Marvel had a lot to say about it. While they were really focused on the new Avengers and Spider-Man, we also got some big news in the Black Panther universe as we found out David Johnson, the star of Alien Romulus, will star as the next Black Panther. And Ryan Gosling will officially be joining the MCU as Ghost Rider. That duet in 2028.

0: this time.
1: Did you see there was an explosion downtown Portland yesterday? Hey, what's up? It's Tar City on Coast 93.1, right in the heart of the Old Port, at the corner of Exchange and Middle Streets. It wasn't a huge explosion, but it was enough to blow the cover off a central main power electrical vault. A bunch of people in the area lost power. The good news, most importantly, no one was injured, though I'm sure a few people were startled in the area. We had a

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Hey, congratulations to actress Emma Roberts, who just got married in Idaho this weekend to Cody John, which this is the funniest name. Sure, he's a great guy, but Cody John is a great name. Julia Roberts, Emma Roberts' aunt, was one of the few guests in the intimate ceremony. Somber's

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1: If you slept with someone years and years ago, like more than 10 years ago, and your friend starts to date them, do you have to say something? I don't know if you do at this point.
2: 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You know, I could maybe not remember.
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24: Crisp, comfortable weather will be sticking around for one more night Monday night. Expect low temperatures to get down into the 50s with clear skies and that low humidity sticking around. As we get into Tuesday, humidity will begin to increase. We'll also see a few more clouds for the afternoon, though it will be a warm day. Highs will be in the upper 70s or low 80s. Couldn't rule out a shower in western or southern Maine, especially into the evening, but it looks like the best chance for rain will hold off until Wednesday, when we'll see the chance for showers through the day, especially into the afternoon, with a steadier rain arriving Thursday, along with cooler temperatures as well. I'm News Center Maine meteorologist Christian Bridges with your forecast on Coast 93.1.
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Blake Show in the morning, hit music all day. Tarsetti with you now. You know the gist. It's your favorite radio station for a reason. What's up? It is Tarsetti. With Tame Impala now. My wife Lexi just saw Tame Impala with a few girlfriends in Montreal last week. Said it was one of the best shows she's seen in a long time. If you'd like to see Tame Impala, he'll be in Boston tomorrow and the next couple of sold-out shows at the Garden. Of course, you'd have to cough up a few hundred dollars for resale. But that's the norm now. Here is Tame Impala.

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Maine's Coast 931. Hey, what's up? It's Tarsetti with it into the 6 o'clock hour now. And AI seems to get worse and worse every week. I can't tell, is this funny or sad? Maybe a little bit of both. You tell me next.

0: Maine's Coast, 93.1. Home of the Blake Show with Kelly and Todd. What is up? What is up? It is Tarsetti on your trek home, and still an absolutely gorgeous day out. And we'll have one more day of this gorgeous weather before the end of the week turns a little bit sour. All right, so AI is just getting worse and worse every single day, and it's now infiltrated our politics, or North American politics at least. This has gone viral. A Canadian politician reading a speech. See if you can pick up on the mistake in his speech.
1: One of the dangers associated with creating advocacy offices is that citizens often develop expectations that exceed the powers actually granted to those offices. Here's a more natural flowing version of that section that reads like a legislative speech rather than a series of short points. Madam Speaker, one of my concerns with this legislation is the potential gap between what New Brunswickers may reasonably expect this office to accomplish and what the office will actually have the authority to do.
0: I mean, dude, I feel like he didn't even realize it, too. Like, maybe stop halfway. Or did his voice inflection didn't change? Did he even realize we're at the point where reading AI prompts out loud in legislation and still not even getting it? We are, how can I say this appropriately on radio? Doomed.
2: 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Coast 93.1, your home for The Blake Show with Kelly and Todd. 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
1: 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I saw there's a big poll online that asked people, when is your cue to leave the pool? And number one was when you get bored. A lot of common answers. When you get tired, when you get hungry, when you get too wrinkly. But nobody ever said when you have to pee. Wait, okay, so there it is. Everyone's just peeing in the pool. You don't have to leave when you have to pee? This is why at least lakes and oceans are big enough. The pool comes.

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9: Coast 93.1, who needs a weather app when you've got the latest local forecast from News Center Maine?
10: Crisp, comfortable weather will be sticking around for one more night Monday night. Expect low temperatures to get down into the 50s with clear skies and that low humidity sticking around. As we get into Tuesday, humidity will begin to increase. We'll also see a few more clouds for the afternoon, though it will be a warm day. Highs will be in the upper 70s or low 80s. Couldn't rule out a shower in western or southern Maine, especially into the evening, but it looks like the best chance for rain will hold off until Wednesday, when we'll see the chance for showers through the day, especially into the afternoon, with a steadier rain arriving Thursday, along with cooler temperatures as well. I'm News Center Maine meteorologist Christian Bridges with your forecast on Coast 93.1.
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Kings Coast, 93.1, home of The Blake Show with Kelly and Todd. What's good? It's Tarsetti on your trek home, or at least it was. That is it for me. Off to enjoy my evening. I certainly hope you do the same. Another chance to win Gracie Abrams' new album, Daughter from Hell, on vinyl tomorrow on your trek home. I will talk at you then. Steels is next. You're on Coast. I know.

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Bates Coast 93.1 with Steelzy. Did you hear that explosion on the corner of Exchange and Middle Streets yesterday around 1 o'clock? That had something to do with CMP, electrical manhole cover, and vault just kind of went kaboom. No one was hurt. Everything's okay. Here's Noah Kahan, Orbiter.

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0: 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If you missed just a minute, you may have missed this.
1: If you slept with someone years and years ago, like more than 10 years ago, and your friend starts to date them, do you have to say something? I don't know if you do at this point.
2: Right, or maybe they don't remember each other. You know, I could maybe not remember.
1: That's true.
2: Yeah, 10 years, long time.
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18: Crisp, comfortable weather will be sticking around for one more night Monday night. Expect low temperatures to get down into the 50s with clear skies and that low humidity sticking around. As we get into Tuesday, humidity will begin to increase. We'll also see a few more clouds for the afternoon, though it will be a warm day. Highs will be in the upper 70s or low 80s. Couldn't rule out a shower in western or southern Maine, especially into the evening, but it looks like the best chance for rain will hold off until Wednesday, when we'll see the chance for showers through the day, especially into the afternoon, with a steadier rain arriving Thursday, along with cooler temperatures as well. I'm News Center Maine meteorologist Christian Bridges with your forecast on Coast 93.1.
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